0: a sense. This is Air National News. Nathan Cleary has collected the final jewel in his rugby league crown, winning the Dally M medal for the first time last night. He wrapped it up with three rounds remaining in the regular season, taking an insurmountable lead in voting ahead of Cronulla's Braden Trindle. The Panthers halfback accepted award with a video message from hospital, thanking everyone for the support since his horror leg injury on Sunday.
1: I can't thank everyone enough for the messages they've sent through and the support I've felt. In terms of being able to win the Dally M award, I'm super grateful for that as well.
0: Warriors coach Andrew Webster has been named the coach of the year. Meanwhile, the Broncos will fly to Sydney this morning ahead of their NRLW grand final against the Roosters. Sunday's clash will also double as the final match for club legend Ali Brigginshaw after 9 seasons and 67 games with Brisbane. In AFLW, the Dockers and Eagles are preparing to meet on Sunday afternoon at Leaderville Oval, with West Coast out for their first derby win in 9 attempts. Freo forward Hayley Miller says the rivalry between the women's teams is just as intense as the men's.
2: They are lovely people, but there's certainly a fierce rivalry when we're out on the field. It is a lot more of a physical contest probably than most other games that we would have, just purely based on that rivalry, which is fantastic, and I'd absolutely love that.
0: And rival clubs in the English Premier League are pushing for Manchester City's punishment for financial breaches to be handed down this season. Australian Independent Radio News.
3: 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Weather forecast for today, partly cloudy with light winds. UV index is predicted to reach 7, which is high. Busselton, 18 and partly cloudy today. Harvey, 19 and cloudy. Collie, 17 and partly cloudy. And Perth, 20 and partly cloudy today. Bunbury, we're expecting 19 today. 20 and partly cloudy on Friday, 22 and sunny on Saturday, and 20 and a possible shower up to 1 mil on Sunday. Around our capital cities, Adelaide 21 with rain today and then 19 and showers tomorrow. Melbourne 22 with rain and rain continuing tomorrow and 17. Hobart 21 with a shower or two today and then 16 and partly cloudy tomorrow. Sunshine in Canberra today, 26, and then rain and 20 for tomorrow. Sunny also in Sydney today, 29, and then 25 and a possible late shower for tomorrow. Brisbane 25 with cloud clearing and then 26 and sunny for tomorrow. And Darwin 34 and a possible shower for both today and tomorrow. At the moment it's 8 degrees in Collie, it's 12 in Busselton and 11 degrees here in Bunbury. At 8:06, here's Johnny Rivers with Rockin' Pneumonia Boogie Woogie Flu, which I hope you don't have this morning.

Maybe that's one sort of flu you might be able to deal with, rockin' pneumonia, boogie-woogie flu. Any word flu doesn't sound too good this time of the year. Hopefully you haven't got any of that. But if it's your birthday today, on this 1st of October, International Coffee Day, hopefully you have a great birthday. You celebrate it with the likes of Gary Ablett. 65 he's turning today, AFL footballer. He signed on with Geelong in 1984 and played his last senior game in 1997. He was the leading goal kicker in 93, kicking 124 goals. In 95, aged 33, he became the oldest AFL player to kick over 100 goals. His brothers Kevin and Jeff also played VFL, and his son Gary Ablett Jr. played for Geelong as well as the Gold Coast Suns. And Dame Julie Andrews is turning 91. English actress and singer, her two biggest films are The Sound of Music in 1965 and Mary Poppins in 1964. She won an Academy Award for Best Actress in Mary Poppins, which was also her screen debut. And in the 2000s, she can be seen in The Princess Diaries 2001 plus the 2004 sequel. And also having a birthday today is keyboardist Martin Cooper. He's turning 68. He's from the English electronic music band OMD, Electric Orchestral Maneuvers in the Dark, OMD. And he was with the band from 1980 until 1989. And prior to joining them, he was actually playing saxophone for some of their concerts and did some pre-recording work as well. Cooper also made some writing contributions to their songs. His biggest success was with Souvenir, which is what we're playing this morning. So happy birthday to him and also to you if you're having a birthday today. Here it is, OMD and Souvenir.

And happy 68th birthday to Martin Cooper from OMD, and to you, if you're having a birthday today, happy birthday to you. Our buzz will be out and about this morning. We'll find out very shortly where they are, of course, the boys, and thanks to the Jones Boys. They are the sponsors of our buzz. Coming up this hour, we've got music from Old 55, Somebody's Image, Herman's Hermits, T-Set, and Linda Ronstadt.

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0: Hold 55. Two faces have I. 20 past eight, and we've got the buzz out and about, and Enzo and Terry are in the buzz. Enzo's going to have to be two people because John's not there. He's in apparently on the Nullarbor. Good morning to you, Enzo.
1: Jeff. Enzo and Terry, we are in the Bunbury Community Radio Buzz. 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You'll find them at 2 Vass Street opposite the Bunbury Turf Club. But you will find us in this car up the top of the hill, probably the best view in Bunbury. We are at Mantra Lighthouse Bunbury, which has got the Bassop by the Sea. And they are a sponsor of the radio station, and you can book for your Christmas lunch. And that's what you can do here at the Mantra. Now, we have bags. We've got blue bags, 103.7 bags, and we've got red reusable bags from IGA in Mondack Place in Kerry Park. And in those bags, we have bread and rolls from Baker's Delight in the Bunbury Forum. Bottled water and in those red reusable bags from IGA in Mondack Place, Kerry Park. Fresh fruit from Woolworths at the Plaza. Hi to Sarah and Angus there. Choc chills and flavoured drinks and yogurts from Brown's Dairy and Southwest Dairy Supply. They're in those bags. And Ricky out at Dalgallup News and Lotteries has given us West Australian Newspapers and Southwest Times. And if you mention 103.7, you can get 10% off your 2027 diaries and calendars. We've got some vouchers. You've got to ask for these vouchers. Coffee vouchers from Sears Cafe, $5 off Noongar and Nice in Mummery Crescent gift packs, and $20 gift voucher from Dapco Tyre and Auto. And where are we, Jeff?
0: You're up on the top of the hill.
1: We're on the top of the hill in Carey Street, entrance to the Mantra Lighthouse Bunbury, where you can book your Christmas lunch as well. Thank you.
0: Thank you, Enzo. Yes, catch up to them at the Mantra Lighthouse. And that's the top of the hill, and you'll be able to see the ocean and everything there. Here's somebody's image with Hush at 22 past 8.

0: 25 past 8 on Bunbury 103.7. Good morning. You're live and local with Jeff McNish. And this is The Breakfast Show, sponsored by Martin Burns Bedroom Furnishing. Big yellow building at 185 Blair Street. And don't forget, they're open on Sundays from 11 till 3. And the buzz is out and about this morning, thanks to the Jones boys, the boys Enzo and Terry. They are at the Mantra Lighthouse, the Kerry Street entrance up on top of the hill there, and they've got plenty of goodies to give away. So get up to the Mantra Lighthouse, right up on top of the hill, Kerry Street entrance, okay? You'll catch up to the boys there, but you better hurry because they'll run out of goodies very quickly.
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1: This is Air News Western Australia. I'm Lee Harrison. Police are continuing to investigate a shooting near Geraldton. A man received a gunshot wound in the incident early yesterday morning. A heavy police presence descended on the remote area for most of the day, eventually arresting five people. It's believed one is still being questioned as police continue to locate the weapon used. No charges have been laid. The state government is spending almost $100 million on a new court security arrangement. Bianca Carboni reports.
2: The Sheriff's Office in the Department of Justice will hire more than 100 staff to provide security in WA courts, reducing the reliance on police in regional areas. A private company will be offered a contract to transport people in custody between prisons, courts, police lockups, hospitals and other locations. The staged rollout is hoped to be complete in the next 2 years. Bianca Carboni reporting.
1: House prices in Perth have dropped for a sixth consecutive month. RealEstate.com's latest report shows both house and unit prices slipped 0.3% in September, bringing them 4.2% below peak. However, prices are still up 6.7% compared to this time last year. To sport now, the Dockers and Eagles are preparing to meet on Sunday afternoon at Leaderville Oval, and West Coast will be out for their first derby win in 9 attempts. Frio forward Hayley Miller says the rivalry between the women's teams is just as intense as the men's.
3: They are lovely people, but there's certainly a fierce rivalry when we're out on the field. It is a lot more of a physical contest probably than most other games that we would have, just purely based on that rivalry, which is fantastic, and I'd absolutely love that.
1: The Wildcats' newest recruit has finally touched down in Perth after signing with the club earlier this month. Brandon Knight has arrived in Perth with 9 seasons in the NBA under his belt. The 34-year-old, under no illusions, the transition to the NBL will be easy.
4: It won't happen overnight, but if it does, that'll be amazing. And I hope I can come in and things just click as if I've been here for 2 years or for the entire preseason. But if, you know, rocks or bumps hit, you know, I'm prepared and ready for that as well.
1: And the WA and Tasmanian women will be out on the WACA later today for the second of their two WNCL matches this week. The home team won the first game on Tuesday by 4 wickets. This is Air News Western Australia.
5: 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Weather forecast for today, partly cloudy. UV index is predicted to reach 7, which is high. Expected maximum temperature for Bunbury and Harvey today, 19, Busselton, 18, Collie, 17, and Perth is expecting 20. At the moment, we've got 11 degrees in Collie, 13 in Busselton, and 12 degrees here in Bunbury. At 27 to 9, this is Powderfinger and Lost and Running. And don't forget, the buzz is not lost. It's up at the Mantra Lighthouse up in Carey Street, at the Carey Street entrance. Go up there and pick up all the goodies.

24 to 9 on Bunbury, 103.7 The Buzz. All the goodies have gone. They were up at the Mantra Lighthouse, and unfortunately, they're all gone. They'll be back again on Tuesday and Wednesday next week. Here's Brian Adams, Can't Stop This Thing We Started.

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It's 14 to 9 on Bunbury 103.7. Good morning. You're live and local with Jeff McNish, and this is The Breakfast Show, sponsored by Martin Burns Bedroom Furnishing. And did you know you can get an adjustable bed in queen size for as little as $999? 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Catch up to the team at the Big Yellow Building at 185 Blair Street. Here's Linda Ronstadt with A Different Drum at 14 to 9.

11 to 9, veteran Southwest musician Jeff Bruce has produced songs about lots of things. We reckon this topic might be a first. He's having a chat with a magistrate with this particular song. It's called Your Honour.

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Herman's Hermits from 1960 and Mrs. Brown, You've Got a Lovely Daughter. It's 4 to 9. Thank you for joining me for breakfast. Steve Ingram's in after 9 o'clock with the morning show, and he'll continue the live and local music. And Richie Howlett will be in for the lunchbox show after 12 o'clock. I'll finish off this hour with Nazareth and a song called Love Hurts. This will take us up to news at 9 o'clock. I'll talk to you again tomorrow. Have a great day. Enjoy that weather. It's looking beautiful out there. Plenty of sunshine. Drive safe if you're visiting us here in the southwest. We want you to stay listening with us and enjoy all the beautiful things that we have here. Have a great day. I'll talk to you again tomorrow.

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1: Hello there, I'm Sean Bindley. Labor claims half of first home buyers are using a government assistance program to secure a property. Nelson Scott reports.
2: The Albanese government claims more than 100,000 Australians have bought their first home using the 5% deposit scheme over the past year. The figure follows changes to scrap income caps, boost available places, and raise property price limits. Labor estimates the scheme has saved buyers roughly $1.5 billion in lenders' mortgage insurance fees, but the opposition claims some participants have fallen into negative equity as property prices tumble across the country following tax changes in the budget. Nelson Scott, Canberra.
1: The Israeli Prime Minister has greeted passengers caught up in the mid-air crisis after they managed to make it safely home. One pilot stabbed another on board the flight from Dubai to Tel Aviv before passengers and crew managed to detain the attacker and land the plane safely. This man says he was on board, and it's unclear exactly how the confrontation unfolded.
3: It's unclear how the cockpit door was opened, whether someone from the crew opened it so help could come, or if it was forced open. It is unclear. What is clear is that there were two pilots in the front. One stabbed the other.
1: Thanks to the BBC for that translation. Hospitality businesses are pleading with Australians not to blame them for an increase in prices today. Many retailers are expected to add the increased cost of a ban on charging card surcharges to the price of goods and services. Australian Restaurants and Cafe Association Chief Executive Wes Lambert says it puts small businesses in an awkward position.
4: Don't blame us, blame the RBA. When prices in your favourite small businesses and cafes and restaurants and retailers go up, ultimately, the small business had nothing to do with it.
1: To New South Wales, the first group of illegal e-bikes seized under new government powers have now been destroyed. Jefferson Shaw has the details.
5: 23 illegal e-bikes seized in a joint operation on the Northern Beaches this month are being crushed at a Blacktown scrapyard today. They include a bike that could go over 90 kilometres an hour in the hands of a 14-year-old and well-known brands with speed caps overridden. Transport Minister John Graham says the devices being turned into shrapnel sends a clear message.
6: If it is high speed, it is illegal.
5: E-bikes are required to be capped at 500 watts and will be reduced to 250 watts in 2029. Jefferson Shaw, Sydney.
1: Adelaide's burst of school holiday hot weather is over, with heavy rains and thunderstorms expected to hit much of the state today. Jonathan Howe from the Weather Bureau says there's also the possibility of strong winds.
7: Could be quite windy right under thunderstorms, so we'll be keeping a close eye on the possibility of any damaging winds, so I'm reminding people to keep across those forecasts and warnings. But thunderstorms will be quite hit and miss, not everyone will see those storms.
1: Up to 25 mils is expected today, and a top of 21. Adelaide hit a top of 34 just 2 days ago, breaking a September record that was set in 1961. New research has found there's a perception gap between how people view breast cancer and how manageable the disease actually is. The data released by the National Breast Cancer Foundation coincides with the start of Breast Cancer Awareness Month. Foundation Chief Executive Cleola Andrides says more investment into breast cancer research is needed, with 9 people dying of the disease every day.
8: We want to continue to have that focus on improving outcomes from breast cancer and achieving the National Breast Cancer Foundation's vision of zero deaths.
1: This is AIR National News. Brisbane Broncos Queensland and Australian star Julia Robinson is backing her teen centre to step up in Sunday's NRLW Grand Final against the Roosters. Star 17-year-old Dee Pytai will play her first Grand Final after just 10 games, but Robinson says she's ready for the big stage.
9: I handed her a Queensland jersey, schoolgirls, and that was crazy to have her playing centre inside me in the Grand Final. So those moments are really special, so I just want to make sure, yeah, I feel like just keep telling them this and themselves.
1: Celebrations for Nathan Cleary's first Dally M medal will need to wait as he prepares for a second surgery this weekend. The star half accepted the gong from his parents' couch just hours after he was released from hospital. Coach and father Ivan says he's pretty sore, but he's enjoying the support at home.
10: A bit of a mental challenge too. He's got another surgery coming up on the other foot on the weekend. So, but one thing about Natty, anything he puts his mind to, he overcomes, and I'm sure he'll do the same this time.
1: And in AFL, North Melbourne captain Nick Larkey is confident that whoever becomes the new Kangaroos coach will be the right fit for the club. The team's best and fairest saw Harry Sheezel win the Sid Barker medal for a third time. Larky, who spoke at the awards night, backing the Kangaroos board to make the right call.
11: But this time feels completely different. The people we have here at North Melbourne are as bold, strong and courageous as leaders as I've seen in my time at the club.
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12: 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Let's have a look at the forecast for the rest of Thursday. Maximum 19, partly cloudy and light winds. That's about it, really. The UV index is predicted to reach 7, which is high. Expected temperatures in our region, Busselton looking for 18, Harvey 19, Collie 17. If you're off to Perth, they're expecting 20. Currently it is 14 in Collie and Bunbury and also in Busselton. If you're travelling interstate, a quick run around the nation. Adelaide today, 21 with rain. Tomorrow, 19 with showers. Melbourne, 22 with rain today. 17 and rain tomorrow. Hobart, 21 with a shower or two today. 16 and partly cloudy tomorrow. Canberra, 26 today. 20 with rain tomorrow. Sydney, 29 today. 25 with a possible late shower tomorrow. Brisbane, 25 with cloud clearing today and 26 tomorrow. Darwin, 34 with a possible shower both today and tomorrow. That's it. You're right up to date with news and weather. It's 6 after 9 on Bunbury 103.7. Let's open today with Bette Midler.

0: 10 after 9 on Bunbury 103.7. And spring is here. It certainly is. A regular service keeps your unit running effectively all year round. Book a pre-summer checkup today at sponsor Arctic Air and stay ahead of costly repairs. Your comfort starts with maintenance. Yes, it does. Absolutely. That's our sponsor, Arctic Air. I'll be doing fuel prices coming in a very, very short while. In the meantime, here's a number from Johnny Young and the group Company. This is one of his big hits in the 1960s.
1: Let's go!

0: Tony Worsley there with Velvet Waters. Quarter past nine on Bunbury 103.7. I want to say a special good morning this morning to Deanne from Empowerment Therapy. Now, Deanne tells me that she turns on the radio the very first thing that she gets in the morning and makes sure it's tuned to Bunbury 103.7. Thank you very much for that, Deanne. Loves listening into Bunbury 103.7 and often competes in our music quiz. Have a very safe day in the workplace, Deanne, from Empowerment Therapy. There we go. 16 after 9, after these, Annie Lennox.
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No More I Love You. It's from Annie Lennox, from 1995, in fact. 23 after 9 on Bunbury 103.7. And you're live and local with Steve Ingram. And this is The Morning Show, sponsored by Arctic Air. And again, apologies for my voice. I'm trying to get it fixed as we go along. Never mind. It's time for it's time for listeners' quotes this morning. And if you do happen to have a favourite quote you'd like to share with us, by all means, send it to us, 0448 057 916. We pick the best one out on a Friday, and we'll read out the listener's quote. There we go. Now, today's quote is from Aristotle, and this is, "It is during our darkest moments that we must focus to see the light." Courtesy of Aristotle. Again, it is during our darkest moments that we must focus to see the light. There we go. That's our quote for today. 24 after 9, here's Tom Jones.

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2: It was on a cold December afternoon. 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

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That's the Dolphin Discovery Centre. Lots and lots of things for kids to do during the school holidays. 28 to 10, here's a band called Short Stack.

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It's 14 in Collie, 15 in Busselton, and 16 in Bunbury. 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

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Here's a track from The Critters. Yes, this is a Younger Girl.

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1: Oh, that was the Pet Shop Boys, and absolutely fabulous. Remember that TV show? Yes, it was absolutely fabulous. 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A songwriter since her early teens, Perth artist Kalida Sari began performing at 16. Her new song is But I'll Stay. Here it is on Bunbury 103.7.

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It always does, really. It always seems like a good idea at the time. John Farnham there from 1983. 4 to 10 on Bunbury 103.7. I'll be talking with Annetta Bellangieri just after the 10 o'clock news from Consumer Affairs. In the meantime, going to leave you with Donna Summer with a track called Wanderer.

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1: Hello there, I'm Sean Bindley. The Prime Minister claims consumers will save over $1.5 billion following the end of card surcharges. The Reserve Bank has scrapped surcharges across EFTPOS, Visa and MasterCard payments. Businesses now warning they will have to raise their prices to offset costs. But Anthony Albanese says Australians will pay less at the checkout.
2: Every time you tap, those little surcharges add up. Right now, they're costing Aussies $1.6 billion each and every year. But from today, they're banned, saving you money every time you tap. So whether you're at the supermarket, paying bills, or buying a cup of coffee, the price you see is the price you pay.
1: The New South Wales Premier is again taking aim at his federal counterparts, arguing government spending has to come down. Domestic government spending in the spotlight after the fourth interest rate rise of the year. Chris Minns says it's something all political leaders need to be paying close attention to.
3: It's incumbent upon all of us, me included, and all of the premiers as well. I mean, the Reserve Bank's been really clear. Public demand, government spending in the economy is pushing or putting pressure on inflation, as is other things like the war in the Middle East.
1: Officials in Saudi Arabia are interrogating a pilot who stabbed his colleague in the cockpit of a Fly Dubai aircraft on its approach to Israel. Josh Bavis reports.
4: More than 170 passengers and crew have landed safely in Tel Aviv after a terrifying ordeal on flight FZ-1073 from the UAE to Israel. About 2 hours into the flight, one of the pilots was stabbed by the other. Passengers and crew rushed the cockpit after the door was unlocked, restraining the attacking pilot and getting the aircraft under control. The plane had violently plunged 14,000 feet in 30 seconds. Israeli officials believe the actions of passengers and crew prevented a 9/11 style attack. Two off-duty pilots were able to land the plane safely in Saudi Arabia. The alleged attacking pilot is an Omani citizen. The surviving pilot is an Indian national who's now been labelled a hero of Israel. In London, Josh Bavis.
1: Fed-up Victorian doctors across the state's entire public hospital system will walk off the job this afternoon as their dispute with the government over pay and conditions continues to drag on. They'll rally outside state parliament this afternoon. Annetta Menkiniska from the Victorian Allied Health Professionals Association says their members are rallying for the third time this year.
5: Pay is our big thing that we are asking for, and this isn't to get us ahead. This is only a reflection of the cost of living, inflation, and truthfully just respect. We're wanting the same as other health professionals, and that will help us with retention and recruitment, so ultimately that we do not compromise patient care. We've got no safety net like the nurses do.
1: Trained health workers also demanding better pay and resources. New forecasts show 62,000 fewer homes will begin construction in the next 5 years than previous estimates. The Master Builders data shows project numbers across all areas of construction are expected to fall compared to the March projections. Chief Executive Danita Warne says the forecast paints a bleak picture for the industry.
6: We committed with the government in 2022 to the Housing Accord target of 1.2 million homes over 5 years. But our forecast released today is showing that we were going even further behind as opposed to accelerating housing construction.
1: This is Air National News. The Australian cricket team are turning their attention to the highly anticipated test series in South Africa following the conclusion of the One Days. The Aussies avoided a clean sweep by defeating the Proteas by 45 runs in a rain-affected match. Skipper Mitch Marsh says the series has provided valuable lessons ahead of the World Cup next year.
7: I think if you look back at the first couple of games, we weren't outplayed for 50 overs. We were outplayed in certain moments, and we get to a World Cup, it'll be those moments that will define it for us.
1: In rugby league news, after an awful, painful few days, Nathan Cleary has been given something to smile about, winning the Dally M medal for the first time in his career. Brisbane fullback Tamika Upton won the NRLW's Dally M medal for a third time. Meanwhile, Ali Brigginshaw will play her final match in the NRLW this Sunday when the Broncos take on the Roosters in the grand final. A founding member of the women's team, the half has played 9 seasons for Brisbane, racking up 67 games. She says women's rugby league has come a long way.
8: So proud that this game is in the hands that it is. You know, we've been given the opportunity to show everyone what we can do. And playing the game that you love and being able to do it freely and have supporters of the game, like, what more could you ask for?
1: And in AFL news, North Melbourne skipper Nick Larkey has urged the playing group to deliver for their incoming new senior coach. The hunt for a coach continues following the sacking of Alistair Clarkson last month, with Kangaroos footy boss Todd Viney flagging an announcement will be made in the coming weeks. Australian Independent Radio News.
9: 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Let's have a look at the forecast for the rest of Thursday. Maximum 19, partly cloudy and light winds. The UV index is predicted to reach 7, which is high. Expected temperatures around the region: Busselton looking for 18, Harvey 19, Collie 17. If you're off to Perth, they're expecting 20. Currently it is 15 in Collie, 16 in both Bunbury and Busselton. For tomorrow and the weekend: tomorrow 8 to 20 with part and partly cloudy. Saturday 8 to 22 and sunny. Sunday 9 to 20 with a possible shower. There we go. You're right up to date with news and weather. It is 6 after 10 on Bunbury 103.7. Let's open this hour with KC and the Sunshine Band.

0: KC and the Sunshine Band there with It's the Same Old Song. 10 after 10 on Bunbury 103.7. And spring is here. Yes, it is. And a regular service keeps your unit running efficiently all year round. Book a pre-summer checkup today at sponsor Arctic Air and stay ahead of costly repairs. Your comfort starts with maintenance. It certainly does. Now, the warmer weather usually means ants in the kitchen, spiders around the house, and termites becoming a real concern for homeowners. But before you rush to book a pest controller, Consumer Protection says a few simple checks could save you a lot of money and frustration. I've got on the line Annetta Belangieri. Good morning, Annetta.
1: Good morning, Steve. Thank you. Yeah, we get a lot of complaints every year about pest control services and providers, and some of the common issues are about treatments that don't work, poor workmanship, unexpected costs that crop up, and even property damage. And that's why it's important to do a bit of homework before you hire a business.
0: Yeah, like it always, you should do your homework. So if something goes wrong, Annetta, what rights do consumers have?
1: Under the Australian Consumer Law, pest control services must be provided with due care and skill. They have to be fit for purpose, and they must be completed within a reasonable time frame. So if a service does fall short of any of those, you might be entitled to a remedy. That might be a refund, a repeat treatment, or repairs for any damage that might have been caused.
0: What should people do before signing up with a pest controller?
1: It's very similar to any other trade that you might engage. Shop around and try and get written quotes from a few different providers so you can compare the services and not just the price. Ask for all of the treatments, the costs and the terms in writing. Confirm whether the price is a firm quote or whether it's an estimate, and then ask what additional charges could apply. It's also important to ask for written information about the pesticides being used, the treatment methods, any limitations of the treatment, and then any precautions that you might need to take for children or pets or people with health concerns.
0: What about licensing? Can we actually check if they're accredited people?
1: Yeah, you can. In WA, pest management businesses and all their technicians must be registered with the Department of Health. Every legitimate pest control business must have a registered business number, and that name and registration number should be clearly displayed on their service vehicles. You can verify the individual technician's credentials by asking to see their photo ID license when they arrive, or you can contact the Health Department's pesticide licensing section to verify that they're registered.
0: Good news there. And say that you actually sign up and they ask you to commit to an annual contract. What's the general advice there, Annetta?
1: If you're considering something like an annual contract, and that might include services like inspections and treatments, read those terms and conditions very carefully so you know exactly what you're committing to. And just bear in mind, if you sign up through a door-to-door salesperson, a telemarketer, or a salesperson in a public place like a shopping centre, you do have a 10-day calling-off period under the Australian Consumer Law.
0: Great. And I guess, heaven forbid, what should consumers do if they do have a dispute with a pest control business?
1: It's a good idea from the start to keep copies of things like your quotes, your invoices, photos, and any correspondence. And then if there is a problem, try and resolve the issue directly with the business first. If that doesn't work, you can lodge a complaint with Consumer Protection through our website. And when you're choosing a provider, don't underestimate the value of word of mouth recommendations. So ask around friends, family and neighbours about their experiences.
0: Yeah, that's always good advice. Thank you very much, Annetta. Really appreciate your help there with pest controllers. Look forward to catching up again with you soon.
1: Thank you.
0: Bye for now. Annetta Belangieri there from Consumer Protection. You need to be a bit careful, don't you, when you engage pest controllers. They could be using very nasty chemicals, so you need to be pretty well up with it. Make sure that you do your homework. Quarter after 10, here's a track from Imagine Dragons. When

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Well, it's time to have a look at birthdays, and I can tell you what, I've got a very, very special birthday shout-out today. I would like to say a great big happy birthday on behalf of Veronica to her father. Her father, John Vergier, is turning 105. I'll repeat that. John is turning 105 today. A big happy birthday. Congratulations, John. What a wonderful achievement. And Veronica, in fact, she sent it in this morning, and I must confess, she started off by saying hi to my most favourite radio station. Well, you got me straight away, Veronica. But when I saw that your dad was 105 today, what an amazing feat. So I hope he has a really wonderful day, John, and I'm sure you will be spoilt by all of your family, friends, and all your loved ones. And, yeah, just keep on going. I'd love to know what the secret is, John, but never mind. You actually share your birthday with some fairly important people, John. André Rieu, born in the Netherlands in 1949. John, he's just 77 today. Nothing really. He's a Dutch violinist, conductor and composer. He is famous for creating an international revival in waltz music and for his many top-selling DVD and CD recordings with his Johann Strauss Orchestra. That's André Rieu, turning 77. John, you also share it with a gentleman by the name of Jimmy Carter, born James Carter Jr. in Plains, Georgia in 1924. Now, he died at the age of 100 in 2024. I'm sure you were around when he was born, John. Now, Jimmy Carter was a former US president. He was in office from 1977 to 1981. And in 2002, he was awarded the Nobel Peace Prize. He married Rosalind Smith on July 7, 1946, and she died at the age of 96 in 2023. Jimmy lived to the age of 100, making him the longest-serving former Prime Minister, President in US history. Jimmy and Rosalind were married for 77 years, the longest married presidential couple in American history. There we go. Interesting. So again, to John Vergier, turning 105 today. Congratulations. Have a wonderful day. And the song we've got for you today, John, I hope you enjoy it. It's a song by Petula Clark, and this is Sailor. Big happy birthday to John. Sailor.

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1: Have a fun time with the kids and grandies on the third Sunday of each month at the Forest Park Miniature Railway. The trams will be running again on the 18th of October in Blair Street. Tickets for rides are only $4. Closed shoes must be worn. You'll be able to treat the littlies with ice creams, drinks and a sausage sizzle. The Forest Park Miniature Railway is running again on the 18th of October. The trains operate between 10 and 2 and are run by volunteers and railway enthusiasts. The Grapevine on Bunbury 103.7.

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And you're listening to The Morning Show, sponsored by Arctic Air. Currently, it is 15 in Bunbury, 16 in Bunbury, 15 in Collie, and 17 in Busselton. Here's a track from Badfinger.

Badfinger, name of the band, 24 to 11 on Bunbury 103.7. Now, I'm always interested in what was happening a long time ago. As part of our history, it fascinates me, actually. And I love to do this little piece. And I'd like you to take your minds back to the 1st of October, 1894. This was making news on the 1st of October, 1894. Bunbury Municipal Councillor, Mr. Banting, objected to Mr. Hall being paid for work on the streets because, quote, he had idled disgracefully at his work and had, when dismissed by him, refused to leave. Interesting. Councillor Sinclair disagreed. He had been appointed to supervise the work and said the men had acted on his instructions and should be paid. When the matter was put to the vote, a majority decided on the payment of the accounts. Councillor Banting then immediately left the council chamber, apparently in a huff. There we go. 1st of October, 1894. They were bickering even then. 23 to 11 on Bunbury 103.7 is Jennifer Lopez.

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Something for Kate. That's the name of that band. 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And we're broadcasting for station sponsor Arctic Air right through until midday today. Not forgetting that coming up very early in the next hour is our Buckingham Quality Butcher Shop Music Quiz and Star of the Day competition. That's coming up early in the next hour. Now, in the meantime, we're going to have a track from the Bee Gees, a song they recorded back in 1972, and this is titled My World, the Bee Gees.

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1: I'm Mark Dransfield. Businesses warn they'll have to increase their prices as a ban on card surcharges comes into effect today. More from Federal Politics reporter Nelson Scott.
2: The Reserve Bank has banned extra fees on Visa, EFTPOS and MasterCard payments, a move expected to save Australians $1.6 billion a year. Prime Minister Anthony Albanese has taken to social media, claiming the change will offer real cost of living relief.
3: Paying bills, buying a cup of coffee, price you see is the price you pay.
2: But Brad Kelly from the Independence Payment Forum warns small businesses will simply hike prices to cover processing costs.
4: Surcharges don't magically disappear. It just becomes a bill that the merchant pays.
2: Analysts also warn banks could respond by raising credit card annual fees and slash rewards points to offset lost revenue. Nelson Scott, Canberra.
1: Meantime, struggling Victorians will enjoy promised cost of living relief from today, with households being offered free daily electricity. Lee Harrison has details.
5: Households across the state will be able to run their dishwashers, washing machines and air conditioners for free between 11 a.m. and 2 p.m. every day. The Victorian Midday Power Saver was announced by the state government in March, providing cost of living relief to about 2.6 million homes with a smart meter. Residents are estimated to save between $149 and $1,100 on their annual energy bill. But it'll be up to households to sign up. From today, the Carroll government is also expanding the Victorian Energy Upgrades Program, giving households upfront discounts on ceiling insulation and saving more than $400 a year on their energy bills. Lee Harrison, Air News.
1: Tasmania's Bell Bay aluminium smelter has welcomed a $200 million support package funded by the federal and state governments. The funding saves 550 jobs at the smelter. Meantime, the state government says a deal has been reached on power prices for the facility. Federal police have stopped $465 million in fraudulent bank transfers as part of a crackdown on business email scams. Officials warn cyber criminals are increasingly intercepting corporate emails and altering payment details for major transactions. Police are urging businesses and individuals to double-check bank details over the phone before making transfers. Overseas, and the three men accused of murdering Perth brothers Callum and Jake Robinson and their American friend in Mexico will learn their fate next Friday. The four-week trial has come to an end, with the judge setting October 9 as the date he'll hand down his verdict. Nine's Lauren Tomasi is at the courthouse.
6: It has been such a heartbreaking journey for justice for Deborah and Martin Robinson, the parents of Callum and Jake Robinson, who were killed during that surf trip alongside their friend from America, Carter Road, in April of 2024. But Deborah and Martin have been here at court for each day of this case.
1: Checking the Aussie share market, and the All Ords is trading down 110 points at 88.58. One Australian dollar is buying 69.44 US cents. This is Air National News. Roosters back rower Angus Crichton is relishing the chance to wrap up his rugby league career on a high. The Blues forward is preparing to switch codes to play rugby union. Crichton's told Nine he'd love to repay the Roosters with a premiership.
7: I sort of came into this club as a kid, and now I'm leaving as a husband and as a father. And yeah, I think we won a premiership in my first year when I came across in 2019, and then it'd be pretty fitting to win another one on Sunday.
1: Three-time AFL Premiership player Lachie Neal is now one step away from signing on with Collingwood following confirmation he's leaving the Lions. Sarah Patterson reports.
8: Neal is set to join the Magpies in 2027 once the AFL trade and free agency period gets underway tomorrow. The 33-year-old departs Brisbane as an unrestricted free agent. Collingwood has already said it looks forward to Neal joining the club. The AFL is yet to confirm the suitable free agency compensation Brisbane will receive. Sarah Patterson, S Sport.
1: And Cristiano Ronaldo has walked out of Portugal's team camp in the Nations League after he wasn't played in their recent win over Norway. He says he'll explain his reasons in time, while the coach denies there's a rift with his captain. Australian Independent Radio News.
9: 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Let's have a look at the forecast for the rest of Thursday. Maximum 19, partly cloudy. And the UV index is predicted to reach 7, which is high. Expected temperatures in our region: Busselton looking for 18, Harvey 19, Collie 17. If you're off to Perth, they're expecting 20. Currently it is 16 in Collie and Bunbury and 17 in Busselton. For tomorrow and the weekend: tomorrow, Friday, minimum 8, maximum 20 and partly cloudy. Saturday, 8 to 22 and sunny. And on Sunday, 9 to 20 with a possible shower. That's it. You're right up to date with news and weather. It is 6 after 11 on Bunbury 103.7.

There we go. Paul McCartney in Wings with Junior's Farm. 10 after 11 on Bunbury 103.7. And we're broadcasting for station sponsor Arctic Air right through until midday today. And it's that time of day. Yes, it is. It's time for our Buckingham Quality Butcher Shop Music Quiz and Star of the Day competition. 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Open 7 till 6, Monday to Friday, and 7 till 1.30 on Saturdays. There we go. Now, today we've got a brand new song. It was yesterday. Tracy got the winner yesterday. So, all you need to do is name the song and the artist of the little tiny snippet that I'm about to play. Send the details in via text to 0448 057 916. That's all you need to do. Okay, so listen very carefully. Here's your music quiz for today. And again. And one more time. There we go. If you know the name of that song and the artist, send in the details, 0448 057 916. You may win that $20 voucher. In the meantime, here are the Bell Stars.

0: And then, there we go. That was the Bell Stars. It's 14 after 11 on Bunbury 103.7. And that was, as I said, the Bell Stars, Eco Eco. It's, I've got me, just sorry, there's something's come up on the computer that thought it was an error, but it's not, it's not. All right after these, we've got a track by Whitney Houston.
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21 after 11 on Bunbury 103.7, and you're listening to The Morning Show. And we are in the middle of our music quiz this morning. There we go. Okay, try that. Seems to have come back a bit better. Bit of voice problem there. That was Whitney Houston. Now, in the middle of our music quiz, we have some entrants today. Yes, we do. Now, we've got Ty. Good morning to you, Ty. Suggesting, is our music quiz, Is It Love Me Tender by Elvis Presley? No, that is definitely incorrect. And Dave Williams. Good morning, Dave. Is it And I Love You So Much, Don McLean? No, Dave, I'm sorry. There's one more here. Ryan Soulis sent in suggesting, is it, where did we go? You Were Meant For Me by Jewel. Oh, yeah. Guess what, Ryan? You are absolutely correct. Yes, you are. And, wow, I don't know how you do it. That was only less than half a second. Absolutely was less than half a second. So congratulations to Ryan Soulis, the winner of today's music quiz and $20 voucher. Well done. And Slade will pick a new song tomorrow when he comes in on Friday. Okay, so here it is, your music quiz in full, picked very, very quickly by Ryan Soulis. It is Jewel and You Were Meant For Me.

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UB40 there with Higher Ground, 28 to 12 on Bunbury 103.7. And the music quiz has been done and dusted. Thanks to Ryan Soulis, today's winner. It'll happen again tomorrow. Now, if you're looking ways to keep the family active, entertained and connected these school holidays, Southwest Sports Centre has something for everyone. You can enjoy family fun in the aquatic facilities, including the popular water slide and pool inflatable. Challenge friends to a casual game on their indoor courts or fit in a workout in the fully equipped gym. For parents needing some time to exercise or unwind, their quality creche service provides a safe and engaging environment for children aged between 8 weeks to 10 years. Okay, whether you're swimming, playing, training or simply spending quality time together, Southwest Sports Centre is your destination for active family fun these school holidays. There we go, 27 to 12. Here's a track from Dave, D, Dozy, Beaky, Mick and Titch, and the song is OK.

There we go. 25 to 12 on Bunbury 103.7. And we're broadcasting for station sponsor Arctic Air right through until midday today. It's 15 in Collie, 17 in both Bunbury and Busselton.

There was a version of Bad Moon Rising by a band called Reels. 21 to 12 on Bunbury 103.7. 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And look, don't forget this old-fashioned quiz night. It's coming up at the Borough Cup Country Club on Saturday, the 10th of October, between 6.30 and 7. What they're trying to do is they're trying to raise some much-needed funds for the Youth Academy squad to buy a bowling machine. Now, you can BYO your own supper, but not your alcohol. You need to buy it there. And it's just an old-fashioned quiz night. Great fun for a great cause, good raffle and auction. And for bookings, just contact Grub on 0437 839 457. That would be a great lot of fun that night. 20 to 12. Coming up next, we have the Deltones.

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Paper Lace and the Black Eyed Boys, recorded back in 1974. It's 12 to 12 on Bunbury 103.6, 103.7, and you're live and local with Steve Ingram, and this is The Morning Show, sponsored by Arctic Air, coming very close to 12. Gee, the time goes quick. Now, one of the many Southwest musicians we feature is Tracy Barnett. From Bridgetown, she seems to move and inspire the listener with her emotive lyrics and solid rhythm. From her 2019 album, Sounds of the Southwest, we're playing Alive on Bunbury 103.7.

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Oh, yes, Lee Hazelwood and the Girls in Paris. Well, that's about my life for today. Thanks for your company. I've enjoyed it. I certainly hope you have too. Now, I'm going to be taking a couple of weeks off and try and get my voice back to some normality. So it'll be the morning show will be between Enzo and Sharon and, of course, Slade on a Friday. In the meantime, Richie Howlett will be in with today's edition of the Lunchbox program, courtesy of Outdoor Blind Designs. I'm going to leave you with Tina Arena, If I Don't Didn't Love You. 4 to 12 on Bunbury 103.7. Bye for now.

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1: This is Air News Western Australia. I'm Sean Bindley. Police have charged a 30-year-old man over an alleged shooting in the Midwest yesterday, which left another man wounded. A 32-year-old was found with serious but non-life-threatening injuries at around 1 a.m. in Moonyanooka, about 13 kilometres east of Geraldton. Local families say heavily armed police were in the area for most of the day.
2: It was a bit of a shocker waking up hearing the news. A man shot.
3: They came through the garden and said to get out of this area, and then more came through.
1: A Jandakot man will face court today, charged over an alleged carjacking. Police allege the 32-year-old threatened a female food delivery driver in Canning Vale at around 6:45 last night before stealing her BMW sedan, later failing to stop for police and driving recklessly before crashing in Hazelmere. Police say he was arrested after initially running from the crash scene and hiding in bushland. He's facing 6 charges, including robbery and stealing a motor vehicle. The 3 men accused of murdering Perth brothers Callum and Jake Robinson and their American friend in Mexico will learn their fate next week. The 4-week trial has come to an end in Ensenada, with the judge setting October 9 as the date he'll hand down his verdict. Reporter Lauren Tomasi is there.
4: What we can expect is Thursday local Mexican time, there will be closing statements, and we're likely going to hear from Deborah and Martin during that about the impact and the final day in this case before 10 o'clock Friday, when the judge will hand down the verdict, because there's no jury here. This is a judge alone decision.
1: The whale carcass that has been rotting on South Sydney Beach since Monday is set to finally be removed. The town of Cambridge expects it will take about 4 hours today to lift the 31-ton humpback by crane onto a truck before it's taken to land. It took crews more than an hour yesterday to secure and drag the humpback 1.5 kilometres north to the local surf club, where it spent last night. The 4-day operation is expected to cost the town of Cambridge up to $100,000. In sport, Dockers forward Hayley Miller has been reflecting on her AFLW career as she prepares for her 100th match this Sunday against West Coast. She says she's fortunate to have taken up the game just before the start of the national competition and to have witnessed the league's massive growth.
5: It happened within a couple of years of me starting to play football that a national league was coming, and then just from the start to where we're at now, the professionalism, the resourcing around us, all that kind of stuff is coming leaps and bounds.
1: In cricket, the women's domestic 50-over competition continues today at the Wacca, where the home team will try and make it 2 wins from 2 WNCL matches this week against the Tasmanian women's side. And the third cricket one-dayer in South Africa has ended prematurely due to rain, with the Aussies winning by 45 runs on the DLS method. Alex Carey top scoring for Australia with 74, South Africa winning the series 2-1. Cameron Green and Matt Renshaw picked up injury concerns during the match, Green straining his abdomen, attempting a pull shot, and Renshaw was hit on the wrist. This is Air News Western Australia.
6: Well, the clouds hanging around, and it's probably time to get another blanket out. It's getting cold tonight, down to 8 degrees, ahead of a partly cloudy day tomorrow. Light winds becoming west to southwesterly, 15 to 20 k's in the early afternoon, shifting southeast to southwesterly throughout tomorrow evening. Saturday is looking sunny with a top of 22. Sunday is looking like it might rain, a possible shower with a top of 20. And Monday, possible morning shower and a top of 20 degrees as well. 19, the expected top today for Bunbury and Harvey. 18 for Busselton, 17 in Collie. We are at the moment 16 in Busselton, 18 in Bunbury and 16 in Collie. It's 12:04. It's the lunchbox. Thanks to Outdoor Blind Designs. Here's some John Denver on Bunbury 103.7.

John Denver there, together with Placido Domingo and Perhaps Love. G'day, Richie Howlett with you. It is The Lunchbox. Thanks to Outdoor Blind Designs. Thanks to Steve for keeping the seat warm for me. Gosh, we've got a great bunch of treats for you today, no doubt. Natural Selection, Nick Kershaw, Simon and Garfunkel, and as we always do, your requests on 0448057916. If there's a song that you want to hear, then let me know. We'll see if we can get it on for you. It was on this day in 1999, the handwritten lyrics of a John Lennon song sold for US $129,000. The song, John Lennon said, was partly inspired by two LSD trips and a Lewis Carroll poem. The song was I Am the Walrus on Bunbury 103.7.

Edmund Allen Stock. Keep your mouth upon the finish.

0: Taking you back to the 60s, there's the Dave Clark Five, and over and over. From our grapevine, nominations are now open for the Southwest Sports Awards. They recognise athletes, officials, volunteers, teams, sporting events from across the region. Anyone is welcome to submit a nomination on behalf of a club or a community group. And those nominations should be directed to the City of Bunbury by the 14th of October. So if you know someone who's a significant contributor to your sports club, nominate them now for the Southwest Sports Award. You've got until the 14th of October. So a couple of weeks. Can you believe we're in October already? A couple of weeks. Get onto that and get them nominated. It's 12:15. Nick Kershaw, Spacey Jane to come. And we'll have something from Tony Childs next on Bunbury 103.7.
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She has the most distinctive voice, doesn't she? Toni Childs. And I've got to go now. Well, I don't. We've only just begun. 0448057916 is the number. If there is a song that you want to hear, let me know. We'll get it on for you. Adam has requested Warren Zevon's Searching for a Heart, and he put there bonus points for live version recording at Burswood Casino 1992. 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

0: There's Nick Kershaw there, and won't let the sun go down on me. Don't ever do that, will you? Richie Howlett with you. It is The Lunchbox. Thanks to Outdoor Blind Designs, servicing everywhere from Rockingham to Busselton and all around the southwest. 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Got some John Mellencamp to come. We'll check out some Adele. Some great new Aussie music in there for you as well. And, of course, we'll do your requests on 0448057916. 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
1: Seniors Bingo is played every Friday at the Commercial Sporting and Recreation Club in Simmons Street. 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Seniors Bingo is held every Friday at the Commercial Sporting and Recreation Club, Simmons Street. 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

Celebrating new and upcoming Aussie music from Perth, that's Spacey Jane, and I Never See Her. We're doing your requests on 0448057916. 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
1: I'm Mark Transfield. The Prime Minister claims consumers will save over $1.5 billion following the end of card surcharges. The Reserve Bank has scrapped surcharges across EFTPOS, Visa and MasterCard payments. Businesses warn they'll have to raise their prices to offset the costs. But Anthony Albanese has claimed on social media Australians will pay less at the checkout.
2: Every time you tap, those little surcharges add up. Right now, they're costing Aussies $1.6 billion each and every year. But from today, they're banned, saving you money every time you tap. So whether you're at the supermarket, paying bills, or buying a cup of coffee, the price you see is the price you pay.
1: The opposition says businesses will pass on the card costs to all consumers. The tax office is targeting tech firms and digital supply chains after nearly 1,200 large companies paid zero income tax last financial year. Despite total corporate tax revenue dropping, the ATO says the proportion of zero tax-paying entities has fallen to a record low. However, auditors are now reviewing offshore royalty deals and data center operations. Officials in Saudi Arabia are interrogating a pilot who stabbed his colleague in the cockpit of a Fly Dubai aircraft on its approach to Israel. Josh Bavis reports.
3: More than 170 passengers and crew have landed safely in Tel Aviv after a terrifying ordeal on flight FZ-1073 from the UAE to Israel. About 2 hours into the flight, one of the pilots was stabbed by the other. Passengers and crew rushed the cockpit after the door was unlocked, restraining the attacking pilot and getting the aircraft under control. The plane had violently plunged 14,000 feet in 30 seconds. Israeli officials believe the actions of passengers and crew prevented a 9/11-style attack. Two off-duty pilots were able to land the plane safely in Saudi Arabia. The alleged attacking pilot is an Omani citizen. The surviving pilot is an Indian national who's now been labelled a hero of Israel.
1: The decline in Sydney property values is being seen across a broader spectrum of homes, according to latest data. Values have fallen by 1.4% in September and nearly 9% over the past year. Cotality's head of research, Tim Lawless, says the median home is now about $112,000 cheaper.
4: It is still the more expensive end of the marketplace that's falling further in value across Sydney. So I think eastern suburbs, lower north shore, the northern beaches. But we're definitely seeing more evidence now that mortgage belt areas are also trending lower in value after being a little bit more insulated at the beginning of this downturn.
1: Meantime, new data reveals property buyers in Brisbane are increasingly searching for homes offering dual living arrangements. Amy Drew has details.
5: The latest figures from Domain show the River City's buyer profile is shifting towards multi-generational living. There's growing demand for homes featuring granny flats or duplexes to accommodate extended family or to provide extra income opportunities during the 2032 Olympics. However, the overall supply of new properties in Brisbane has dropped, with new listings falling across Mount Gravatt, Enoggera, The Gap and Centenary. Sellers appear to be holding back due to softening market conditions and consecutive rate hikes.
1: Amy Drew reporting. This is AIR National News. First to AFL, and there are reports Lions Triple Premiership coach Chris Fagan has decided to step down. According to News Corp, the 65-year-old informed club bosses in the past 24 hours after admitting publicly following the grand final that he was weighing up his future. Fagan is contracted at the Lions until the end of 2027. The club's yet to make a formal statement on the matter. Meantime, Brisbane Premiership midfielder Sam Marshall has requested a trade to St Kilda. The 20-year-old fell out of favour with the Lions this year, managing just two senior games. NRL and Grand Final mania continues in Newcastle, with tickets to the live site at McDonald Jones Stadium all snapped up in just 20 minutes. 22,500 tickets were on offer for the free event. Former Socceroo Craig Foster believes the Premier League needs to act fast if it's to save its season. Manchester City is facing potential relegation and the stripping of titles after being found guilty of financial cheating over the course of 9 seasons. Foster has told Nine this season could be compromised as well if the process drags out.
6: This distortion of their squad is immense. I mean, if you have a look at that £800 million discrepancy, that's effectively like, you know, let's say 10 world-class players.
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7: Well, a cloud hanging around and it's going to be a cold night, getting down to a low of 8 degrees tonight ahead of a partly cloudy day tomorrow. Light winds becoming southwesterly, 15 to 20 k's in the early afternoon and shifting southeast to southwesterly throughout tomorrow evening. Sunny and 22 for Saturday, possible shower and 20 for Sunday, possible morning shower for Monday with a top around 20 degrees. We're looking for tops of 19 for Bunbury and Harvey, 18 in Busselton and 17 in Collie. And right now it is 17 in Collie, 18 in Bunbury and Busselton. It's 1:06. It's the Lunchbox. Thanks to Outdoor Blind Designs. Here's Savage Garden on Bunbury 103.7.

0: Savage Garden from 1999 and the Animals Song. G'day, Richie Howlett with you. It is the Lunchbox, thanks to Outdoor Blind Designs. And we are doing your requests on 0579, oh, would you believe, 0448 057 916. Jorge's listening in today. He's requested some Lou Reed. His Perfect Day on Bunbury 103.7.
1: Just a perfect day. Drink sangria in the park. And then later, when it gets dark.

0: From 2015, that's Brizzy Boy, Conrad Sewell, and Who You Lovin'. It's The Lunchbox, thanks to Outdoor Blind Designs and from our grapevine. If you're just a little over middle-aged and you want to keep fit and you enjoy riding your push bike, then join the Bunbury Over 55 Cycle Club. It's a club for people who like to keep fit, meet new friends and explore the Bunbury area by bicycle. There's some lovely areas to ride too. The club has a program of graded rides. There's morning teas. It's for senior cyclists, for social rides, and as a way to maintain good health and enjoying the company of other nice people as well. And if you have an e-bike, you are more than welcome. Join the Bunbury Over 55 Cycle Club for great exercise and friendship. Check them out online. Just ask Mr. Google about the Bunbury Over 55 Cycle Club, and I'm sure that you'll find all the information that you'll need. Yeah. We still got a heap of great treats for you lined up, including some Jimmy Nail, Chris Isaak, Sniffin' the Tears, a song you wouldn't have heard for quite a while, I'm sure. All of that, plus a whole lot more, and we are doing your requests on 0448057916. Lots of reasons to stick around. It's 19 past one. We'll have something from Icehouse next on Bunbury 103.7.
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From the album Primitive Man, the song made number 5 in the charts back in 1982. Ivor Davis and Ice House with Great Southern Land. We're doing your requests on 0448 057 916. G'day, Joanne. 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

It's not you, it's me. I need a little time, a little space, a place to find myself again, you know. Oh yeah, I know a goodbye when I hear it. She smiles, but her heart's already out there.

0: Oh, I like that one. Celebrating local music, that is Bunbury singer-songwriter Jeff Bruce and his band Three Blind Nights. That song won Song of the Year in the Blues and Roots category in 2020. I like it. That's I'm Broke. G'day. I'm Richie Howlett. Nice to have you company. It is The Lunchbox, thanks to Outdoor Blind Designs. 1st of October already, International Coffee Day. Didn't realise that. Love my cup of coffee. Just having a look, Australian postcards went on sale for the very first time at the GPO in Sydney on this day in 1875. Who sends postcards these days? Certainly not me, that's for sure. The ANZ Bank formed when the Bank of Australasia and the Union Bank of Australia amalgamated. That was in 1951. And where was it? I just lost it. It was on this day in 1993 that the telegram delivery service ceased. 1993, yeah, by that time it was all emails and anything else, wasn't it? Anyway, it's 20 to 2. Look, we've got some Chris Sizak coming up in just a tick, so stick around. There's plenty more to come as we get through the lunchbox on Bunbury 103.7.
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Paul Roberts of the band wanted to call the band The Tears, and then the manager says, well, why don't we go Sniffin' The Tears, as a bit of a poke at Paul Roberts, because he suffered hay fever and was always sniffing during rehearsals. And there you have it, Sniffin' The Tears and Driver's Seat from 1978. It's The Lunchbox. We've got Carly Simon, Boom Crash Opera, Neil Diamond, Cole Joy coming up in the next hour. We've got Stevie Wright to take us to news at 2 o'clock, and here's Nickelback this afternoon on Bunbury 103.7.

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1: I'm Mark Dransfield. The federal government is denying claims many borrowers using its 5% deposit scheme are now in negative equity. Labor says more than 100,000 first home buyers have accessed the program over the past year. The opposition claims many of those buyers now owe more than their home is worth as property prices fall. But Prime Minister Anthony Albanese argues the issue was worse under the former coalition government.
2: There are less people in negative equity now from the latest figures than there were under the former government around 2000 during the last decade.
1: Meantime, new forecasts show 62,000 fewer homes will begin construction in the next 5 years than previous estimates. The Master Builders data shows project numbers across all areas of construction are expected to fall compared to March projections. Chief Executive Danita Warne says the forecasts paint a bleak picture for the industry.
3: We committed with the government in 2022 to the Housing Accord target of 1.2 million homes over 5 years. But our forecast released today is showing that we were going even further behind as opposed to accelerating housing construction.
1: Businesses warn they'll have to increase their prices with a ban on card surcharges now in effect. More from Federal Politics reporter Nelson Scott.
4: The Reserve Bank has banned extra fees on Visa, EFTPOS and MasterCard payments, a move expected to save Australians $1.6 billion a year. Prime Minister Anthony Albanese has taken to social media, claiming the change will offer real cost of living relief.
2: Paying bills or buying a cup of coffee, the price you see is the price you pay.
4: But Brad Kelly from the Independence Payment Forum warns small businesses will simply hike prices to cover processing costs.
5: Surcharges don't magically disappear. It just becomes a bill that the merchant pays.
4: Analysts also warn banks could respond by raising credit card annual fees and slash rewards points to offset lost revenue. Nelson Scott, Canberra.
1: A Brisbane man has been sentenced over the possession of violent extremist material. The 21-year-old from Manly was charged in December last year following a federal police raid on his home, and he pled guilty in July. He was sentenced to time served, having already spent almost 300 days in custody and has now been released. In air health news, as of today, COVID-19 vaccinations are funded by the National Immunisation Program. The vaccine is no longer free for all Australians, but it is still available at no cost to vulnerable groups. Infectious diseases expert Professor Paul Griffin says there's still a significant number of COVID-related hospitalisations and deaths among older Australians.
6: It's now going to be funded on the National Immunisation Program. And for those at highest risk, for those over 75, it's actually even every 6 months or so. So even more frequent than the flu vaccine for those people.
1: And overseas, a woman on death row in the US for a 1995 murder is receiving medical care in hospital following an execution attempt in Tennessee. Krista Pike's attorneys say she was still breathing after receiving two lethal doses. The execution process was delayed after a last-minute stay before a court cleared it to go ahead. This is AIR National News. Brisbane coach Chris Fagan is stepping down as the Lion King, Lachlan Gray reports.
7: Fagan is the pride of Brisbane Town, but after a premiership hat-trick and 10 years at the helm, the 65-year-old is ready to call it quits. Fagan has told Lions bosses it's time for him to move on. Last week's grand final win over Fremantle secured his place among the game's greats, becoming just the third head coach in the AFL era to win a three-peat and playing a key role as football director in another four premierships with Hawthorn. Brisbane will host its Club Champion Awards tonight, a fitting stage for Fagan to make his curtain call. Lachlan Gray, Brisbane.
1: NRL and the Roosters and Knights have come face-to-face for the final time before Sunday's grand final. They've appeared at the NRL's Fan Fest in Martin Place, Sydney. The Roosters are keeping an eye on their former teammate Sandon Smith. The Newcastle halfback caught the Panthers off guard multiple times in their preliminary final, at one point running 50 metres untouched from a penalty tap. Roosters back rower Angus Crichton says he knows all about Smith's tricks.
8: Yeah, I won't be turning my back on Sanger. I played outside him a lot when he was here at the Roosters, and yeah, he's a legend of a bloke and he's a great player, and I'm really happy to see him doing so well.
1: And former Wallaby Nathan Charles has been diagnosed with motor neurone disease at the age of 37. He defied cystic fibrosis to play four tests for Australia in 2014. Australian Independent Radio News.
9: Well, the clouds are hanging around, but it looks like the rain may have gone for a couple of days at least. A partly cloudy day tomorrow. Light winds becoming southwesterly, 15 to 20 k's in the early afternoon, and shifting southeast to southwesterly throughout the evening. We're getting down to 8 degrees tonight, ahead of a top of 20 tomorrow. Sunny for Saturday and 22, a possible shower for Sunday and 20, possible morning shower for Monday and 20 degrees. 19 is what we're looking for today in Bunbury and Harvey, 18 in Busselton, 17 in Collie, and right now we are 17 in Bunbury and Collie and 16 in Busselton. Still got that nip in the air, hasn't it? 2:06, it's the Lunchbox, thanks to Outdoor Blind Designs. Let's get into it. Here's some AC/DC on Bunbury 103.7.

ACDC on that highway to hell. G'day, Richie Howlett with you. It is The Lunchbox, thanks to Outdoor Blind Designs. And on this day, the 1st of October, it was in 1948 that the very first Holden rolled off the assembly line, of course, the 48215. And also, still flying the Holden flag, it was on this day in 1972 that Peter Brock won his very first Bathurst. That was in an LJ Tirana, of course, number 28, I think, if my memory serves me correct, on the door. That was on this day in 1972 as well. So I'm going to keep flying the Holden flag. It's my favourite brand. And, well, it just happens that Monaro happens to be my favourite model as well. Here's Cold Chisel with Air 454 HQ Monroe on Bunbury 103.7.

0: Great voice of Carly Simon there and coming around again. G'day, Richie Howlett with you. It is The Lunchbox. Nice to have you on board on this Thursday. Trust yours is going okay. And from the Bunbury Community Radio grapevine, it's time to get those dancing shoes on and join the Bunbury Rock and Roll Club on Friday, 9th of October. That's next Friday. At the Commercial Club in Bunbury, there's live music from after hours. They are fabulous. And you can get a meal after five as well. It's a great night out, and members only cost $10, visitors only $15. That's great value for money, and get along. Get into the groove Friday, the 9th of October, for the Bunbury Rock and Roll Club's dance. And look, there's rock and roll, there's line dancing, partner dancing, and lots more going on as well. Next Friday, 9th of October, at the Commercial Club, Simmons Street in Bunbury. It's 18 after two. We've got some Neil Diamond on the way, some Five in there for you, something from Laura Branigan, and of course we'll do your requests as well on 0448057916. Got something from Merrily Rush coming up next on Bunbury 103.7.
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0: don't believe there is a Neil Diamond song I don't like. From 1980 and the movie Jazz Singer, there he is with Hello Again. Hello. Richie Howlett with you. 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

From 1998, that's five until the time is through. It's 18 to 3. G'day to Alfie, texted it in. Wanted to hear Teach Your Children. I'm sorry, Alfie, I didn't have the version that you were looking for, but I hope you enjoy this one. Here's Crosby, Stills, Nash & Young on Bunbury 103.7.

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celebrating local music. He's a Bunbury boy, and he's been doing music since he was 5 years old, and that was lovely. Curiosity from Lucas Dacqui. And that's it for me. Thanks for your company today. Thank you for your inputs, all the requests that we had. Enjoy the rest of your evening. Have yourself a fabulous weekend, and I'll be back again on Tuesday. Whatever you are doing, do it safe and do it well. Got some Laura Branigan to take us to news at 3 o'clock, and at 7 to 3, here's Johnny Johnson and the Bandwagon. We're blaming it on the Pony Express. See you later.

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1: Hello there, I'm Terry Daniel. As of now, COVID-19 vaccinations will be funded by the National Immunisation Program. The vaccine is no longer free for all Australians, but is still available for free to vulnerable groups. Infectious diseases expert Professor Paul Griffin says there's still a significant number of COVID-related hospitalisations and deaths among older Australians.
2: It's now going to be funded on the National Immunisation Program. And for those at highest risk, for those over 75, it's actually even every 6 months or so, so even more frequent than the flu vaccine for those people.
1: Some credit card holders could be worse off after surcharges were banned on FPOS, MasterCard and Visa transactions. Most banks are looking to recoup the losses of reduced interchange fees paid by a store to the institution by slashing perks and increasing annual fees. Compare the Market Sarah Orr says card surcharges were previously funding many of the benefits.
3: They are now doing an audit of, you know, what can they do to sort of balance the books a bit. And in a lot of cases, it is the perks, the frequent flyer points and the travel insurance that's, you know, either getting scaled back dramatically or scrapped.
1: The opposition claims the federal government has turned the Australian dream into a nightmare for first home buyers. The Reserve Bank warns borrowers on the 5% deposit scheme are among the most likely to be in negative equity. Labor claims over 100,000 Australians have accessed the program in the last year. Liberal leader Angus Taylor says many of these buyers are poorer as a result.
4: They've done their money. They've gone backwards since they've bought a house. This is the great Australian dream turning into a nightmare. The great Australian dream turning into a nightmare. And that's what we're seeing time and time again under this Labor government.
1: An aluminium smelter near Launceston in Tasmania has secured a $200 million lifeline to keep it open until 2031. The federal and Tasmanian state governments are jointly funding the package to rescue the Bell Bay facility, which is owned by Rio Tinto. The deal is set to protect about 2,000 local jobs. The Prime Minister says the agreement will help protect Australian manufacturing and reduce reliance on imports. Stop work meetings have been held around Victoria as doctors push for better pay and conditions. Doctors across the public system are calling for a 12.5-hour cap on shifts, a limit of 4 consecutive night shifts instead of 7, and a 30% pay rise over 4 years. It comes on the back of 14 months of negotiations with no offer put on the table. President of the AMA Victoria, Simon Judkins, says doctors can't be at the top of their game if they're working under their current conditions.
5: We've heard time and time again stories about people coming to the end of those long stints, those long shifts, and falling asleep in their car on the way home, or waking up in the middle of the night wondering if they made a mistake and calling their colleagues just to go and double check on that patient that they were worried about because they were so tired, so stressed at the time, multitasking, that they were worried that they might have made an error.
1: The Royal Australian Air Force Air Show is returning to Perth in 2027 for the first time in 15 years. On Sunday, September 12 next year, military aircraft will take to the sky over the Swan River. There'll be ground exhibits on Langley Park and an opportunity to explore defence careers. Air Commodore Micah Gray says it'll be a thrilling display.
6: We aim to have all the Air Force aircraft showcasing their abilities over the river downtown.
1: This is Air National News. Chris Fagan is retiring from AFL coaching days after guiding the Brisbane Lions to a third straight flag. Jordan Tunbridge reports.
7: Going out on top, Chris Fagan has called time on his remarkable decade-long reign with the Lions. The 65-year-old inherited a club near the bottom of the ladder in 2017 and leaves Brisbane as an AFL powerhouse. 4 straight grand finals and 3 consecutive premierships, capped by Saturday's 7-point win over Fremantle. Fagan became the first premiership coach who never played at the highest level and oldest man to coach an AFL flag. He steps away with a year to run on his contract, ending one of football's great coaching stories. Jordan Tunbridge, Melbourne.
1: NRL news, and the Newcastle Knights are dismissing concerns they will struggle to back up in Sunday's grand final against the Sydney Roosters. The NRL's fairy tale team pulling off a remarkable win over the Penrith Panthers in last week's preliminary final with just 12 players. Coach Justin Holbrook asked if they can scale those same heights again.
8: What gives you the belief you can do it 2 weeks in a row?
9: Because we've already done it. All year we've faced different challenges and the boys don't find a way to win.
1: And the Sydney Roosters will learn tomorrow if veteran utility Connor Watson has earned an exemption from concussion protocols. Cricket and Australian captain Pat Cummins has hinted at a test comeback for all-rounder Mitchell Marsh. The Aussies start their test series against South Africa next Friday. Australian Independent Radio News.
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1: When you write poetry, the words are supposed to rhyme, but when it's the bush version, it doesn't happen every time. 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The Bunbury Bush Poets' next meeting is at the Parade Hotel on Monday, the 5th of October. 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

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Oh.

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We first came across this Perth band in 2018. Now in 2026, they've released another great song. 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
1: To some, it's known as that Scottish play. To Breck and Bell Shakespeare, it's Macbeth. This haunting thriller follows the story of Macbeth, a Scottish general famed for his battlefield exploits. Hearing the prophecy he'll one day be king, Macbeth tells his wife, Lady Macbeth. Driven by her hunger for power, they commit a murder and set in motion the unravelling of their sanity. With blood on their hands, they face the consequences of their actions. Book tickets for Macbeth at Breck. It's on Thursday, the 22nd of October. The Grapevine on Bunbury 103.7.

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1: This is Air News Western Australia. I'm Mark Dransfield. A 30-year-old man has faced a Geraldton court following yesterday's shooting in the Midwest. Police say a 32-year-old was left with a gunshot wound to the leg following a firearm incident between people known to each other. Five people were taken into custody for questioning yesterday afternoon. A 30-year-old man has now been charged with an unlawful act with intent to harm and willfully destroying evidence. He's been remanded in custody. Unprecedented police powers are now enforcing in Perth City ahead of a controversial defence and weapons conference. Elise Gately reports.
2: A security zone around the Perth Convention and Exhibition Centre is now being monitored for 10 days, with new laws increasing police powers specifically for the event. They include the authority to search anyone in the area and confiscate a range of items, with AI cameras also being deployed. The operation around the Land Forces Expo next week will be the largest from WA Police in 15 years. It's a bid to prevent violence seen at protests against the event in Melbourne 2 years ago. Rallying is permitted in a dedicated zone, but several people have already been banned from even entering that area. Penalties include fines up to $36,000 and 3 years in prison. Elise Gately, Perth.
1: A 32-year-old man has been charged after an alleged carjacking in Perth's south last night. The man's accused of threatening a female food delivery driver in Canning Vale before stealing her BMW 3 Series sedan. It's then alleged he failed to stop for police, driving in a reckless manner before crashing on a median strip in Hazelmere and striking a paved area. Police say the man ran away and was found hiding in bushland. The Royal Australian Air Force Air Show is returning to Perth in 2027 for the first time in 15 years. On Sunday, September 12, military aircraft will take to the skies over the Swan River. There'll be ground exhibits on Langley Park and an opportunity to explore defence careers. Air Commodore Micah Gray says it'll be a thrilling display.
3: The air show will be based on the Swan River. Viewing points at Langley Park, Kings Park, Southern Foreshore, all of those areas are magnificent. Aim to have all the Air Force aircraft showcasing their abilities over the river downtown.
1: And the Corruption and Crime Commission has found serious misconduct by an ex-Shire of East Pilbara worker. A report tabled in Parliament outlines how Bevan Klein, the Shire's former manager of operations, used his position to favour companies in exchange for gifts and benefits. The Commission's found Mr Klein deceived the Shire and deliberately exploited weaknesses in its procurement processes. In air sport, Brisbane coach Chris Fagan is stepping down as the Lion King. Lachlan Gray reports.
4: Fagan is the pride of Brisbane town, but after a premiership hat-trick and 10 years at the helm, the 65-year-old is ready to call it quits. Fagan has told Lions bosses it's time for him to move on. Last week's grand final win over Fremantle secured his place among the game's greats, becoming just the third head coach in the AFL era to win a three-peat and playing a key role as football director in another four premierships with Hawthorn. Brisbane will host its club champion awards tonight, a fitting stage for Fagan to make his curtain call. Lachlan Gray, Brisbane.
1: Fremantle winger Nathan O'Driscoll is set to leave the Dockers. O'Driscoll, who was drafted in 2020 with pick 27, has made 55 appearances and played a career-high 17 games this season before being dropped following the qualifying final loss to Hawthorn. Fremantle General Manager of Football Joe Briety says the 24-year-old wants to explore his options elsewhere.
5: Like every player's right, Nathan and his management were entertaining, exploring options, and we put some things on the table to Nathan and what they look like. We revisited that this week and agreed with both parties that he would entertain and explore what that looks like, and we'll have those discussions with him and see where that proceeds to go in the trade period.
1: And in tennis, Aussie Madison Inglis has won her opening round match at the China Open in straight sets. Perth's Taylor Preston was also through to the second round in straight sets, but fellow Perth player Talia Gibson bowed out. This is Air News Western Australia.
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1: 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It's on Saturday, the 17th of October, from 10 a.m. at the Bunbury Museum and Heritage Centre, 1 Arthur Street. 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

Glenn, Paul, Ian and Jason have been together since 2019 as Armchair Riot. They're from Bunbury, and with a formidable sonic cocktail of grunge, indie and psychedelic rock, this song was released in June 2022. It's Mad Dogs in the Midday Sun, here on Bunbury 103.7.

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1: Iluka Visions showcases artworks created by students from high schools across the southwest region. The exhibition is on until the 15th of November at the Bunbury Regional Art Gallery. Be immersed in various creative mediums from drawing, painting, textiles, sculpture and more. The Iluka Visions exhibition has been a feature of the Bunbury Regional Art Gallery calendar since 1991. It's on until the 15th of November. The gallery is open Wednesday to Sunday from 10 a.m. to 4 p.m. in Whitnam Street. The Grapevine on Bunbury 103.7.

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1: Hello there, I'm Terry Daniel. As of now, COVID-19 vaccinations will be funded by the National Immunisation Program. The vaccine is no longer free for all Australians, but is still available for free to vulnerable groups. Infectious diseases expert Professor Paul Griffin says there's still a significant number of COVID-related hospitalisations and deaths among older Australians.
2: It's now going to be funded on the National Immunisation Program. And for those at highest risk, for those over 75, it's actually even every 6 months or so, so even more frequent than the flu vaccine for those people.
1: Some credit card holders could be worse off after surcharges were banned on FPOS, MasterCard and Visa transactions. Most banks are looking to recoup the losses of reduced interchange fees paid by a store to the institution by slashing perks and increasing annual fees. Compare the Market Sarah Orr says card surcharges were previously funding many of the benefits.
3: They are now doing an audit of, you know, what can they do to sort of balance the books a bit. And in a lot of cases, it is the perks, the frequent flyer points and the travel insurance that's, you know, either getting scaled back dramatically or scrapped.
1: The opposition claims the federal government has turned the Australian dream into a nightmare for first home buyers. The Reserve Bank warns borrowers on the 5% deposit scheme are among the most likely to be in negative equity. Labor claims over 100,000 Australians have accessed the program in the last year. Liberal leader Angus Taylor says many of these buyers are poorer as a result.
4: They've done their money. They've gone backwards since they've bought a house. This is the great Australian dream turning into a nightmare. The great Australian dream turning into a nightmare. And that's what we're seeing time and time again under this Labor government.
1: An aluminium smelter near Launceston in Tasmania has secured a $200 million lifeline to keep it open until 2031. The federal and Tasmanian state governments are jointly funding the package to rescue the Bell Bay facility, which is owned by Rio Tinto. The deal is set to protect about 2,000 local jobs. The Prime Minister says the agreement will help protect Australian manufacturing and reduce reliance on imports. Stop work meetings have been held around Victoria as doctors push for better pay and conditions. Doctors across the public system are calling for a 12.5-hour cap on shifts, a limit of 4 consecutive night shifts instead of 7, and a 30% pay rise over 4 years. It comes on the back of 14 months of negotiations with no offer put on the table. President of the AMA Victoria, Simon Judkins, says doctors can't be at the top of their game if they're working under their current conditions.
5: And we've heard time and time again stories about people coming to the end of those long stints, those long shifts, and falling asleep in their car on the way home, or waking up in the middle of the night wondering if they made a mistake and calling their colleagues just to go and double check on that patient that they were worried about because they were so tired, so stressed at the time, multitasking, that they were worried that they might have made an error.
1: The Royal Australian Air Force Air Show is returning to Perth in 2027 for the first time in 15 years. On Sunday, September 12 next year, military aircraft will take to the sky over the Swan River. There'll be ground exhibits on Langley Park and an opportunity to explore defence careers. Air Commodore Micah Gray says it'll be a thrilling display.
6: We aim to have all the Air Force aircraft showcasing their abilities over the river downtown.
1: This is Air National News. NRL and Sydney Roosters back rower Angus Crichton is relishing the chance to wrap up his rugby league career on a high. The Blues forward is preparing to switch codes to play rugby union. Crichton says he'd love to repay the Roosters with a premiership.
7: I sort of came into this club as a kid and now I'm leaving as a husband and as a father. And yeah, I think we won a premiership in my first year when I came across in 2019, and then it'd be pretty fitting to win another one on Sunday.
1: Australia's Wallabies coach Les Kiss says the new players will have to earn a Wallabies jersey when they return to rugby after the grand final. AFL News and Brisbane Lions longest-serving coach Chris Fagan has announced his retirement. The 65-year-old steps down days after guiding the Lions to a third straight flag. He says being an AFL coach is relentless and he doesn't want to do it anymore.
8: I still love footy. I still want to work in footy somewhere, but I just don't want to be in that position anymore. I've loved it. It's a unique experience, not a place for the faint-hearted. I think after 10 years, I owe it to my family to give them a little bit more time because I've got grandchildren and stuff now. I've softened a bit in my old age.
1: In other AFL news, a move away from the Dockers for Sean Darcy appears unlikely during the upcoming trade period. Fremantle says it wants the ruckman to stay and that he wants to stay despite falling out of favour this season. Australian Independent Radio News.
9: And you are up to date with news and sport. Let's look at the weather now. Bunbury is currently 17, as is Collie, and Busselton is 16. Bunbury dropping down to 8 overnight and a partly cloudy 20 tomorrow. 22 and sunny on Saturday and partly cloudy on Sunday. It is 5 past 5 and you're on Bunbury 103.7. Good afternoon and welcome. I'm Enzo Fantasia and welcome to Enzo's Classic Blues and Rock. 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Big shout out to Mr. Boz. That's Ian, Diane and Stacey. We'll kick the show off with this track from 1961. I couldn't sleep at all.

Yes, Dustin and Turnin, originally recorded by Bobby Lewis and released on the Belltone label. Tossin and Turnin reached number one for 7 consecutive weeks on the Billboard Hot 100 in 1961, and it featured on the soundtrack for the 1973 movie American Graffiti. Remember that one? Or do you remember National Lampoon's Animal House? It was in that as well. So it must have been a pretty good track. Hope you've had a great day. Yes, it's just getting better for some people I know heading out on a bus out to Greenbushes, and they would be Paul, Wazza, Shane, Tennille, James, Jordan and Azza. And they're tuned in on their way to Greenbushes. And appropriately, I remember when I was young, it's a while ago now, was written and recorded by Matt Taylor solo in 1973. It was on his Straight as a Die album, one of the first singles released by Michael Gudinski's Mushroom Records. He once did a 3-hour, 38-minute version at Blues at Bridgetown gig. Well, maybe it wasn't quite that long. Sometimes I do exaggerate. Well, I

Yes, Matt Taylor there. And as he said, the Black Man's Blues really blew a fuse inside his head, and that's when he got together and formed Chain. And yes, he was one of those orange people out of bailing up all those years ago in the 70s. God, we had some good times in the old days. Couldn't do it these days. 13 past 5 on Bunbury 103.7, Enzo's Classic Blues and Rock, proudly sponsored since 2019 by Bosbuilt Trailer Parts and Accessories in Australind. A big shout out to Carl and Liz. They're in Lismore, always listen in. Rock and Rollers locally, Lynn and Rick, Sharon and Monty, and I think Leanne might be there already. They're under the patio listening. Tony and Linda there on board. So is Marie. Fantastic. And one of those blues men that Matt Taylor was talking about is John Lee Hooker. And he first recorded Boogie Chillin' in 1948, even before I was born, even before my sister Rena was born. It's a solo performance featuring his vocal, electric guitar and rhythmic foot stomps. Was his debut record release, and in 1949 it became the first down-home electric blues song to reach number one in the rhythm and blues charts. John Lee Hooker, Boogie Chillin'.

down. I heard mama and papa talking. I heard papa tell mama, let that boy boogie woogie. It's in him, and it got to come out.

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1: Thank you, Lisa. Now from 1950, well, not now, that was from 1959. It's Late by Ricky Nelson, the big heartthrob back in those days. Reached number 3 in the UK, number 9 on the Billboard Hot 100. You know, that was written by Dorsey Burnett, American early rockabilly singer, who along with younger brother Johnny Burnett and friend Paul Burlinson, well, they were the rock and roll trio. And Alan Jerry up in Perth and Rob and Mary, they enjoyed that as well. They're at on near Mandurah there. And Maggie and Charmaine, they've just texted in to say they're on board as well. Robin and Nick are listening in Darwin, and Carolyn Clark in Mandurah, Barb and Len in Perth and Loja locally. Elvis Presley, well, he sang Steamroller Blues. It's a blues parody. It's a great song. Live on his album Aloha from Hawaii via satellite, and also released it as a single in March 1973. Big shout out to Rena and Diane, G and Hyde of Allen, Barb sitting close to the radio, along with the other lovely residents in Bethany just close by. They'll remember it.
2: Go Elvis.

Good old Elvis there, 24 past five on Bunbury 103.7. Just got the sports results in. Melon Rocket, 7. Chris and Spick, 6. Then Mel, 7. Rocket, 4. And Spick, 1 is the loneliest number. Spick, and yes, from Spick and Rocket of the QPR gang to those Croquet Rebels. They want to hear "We Gotta Get Out of This Place" by the Animals. It was hit in 1965, those singles charts. I remember it very well. Originally intended for the Righteous Brothers, it's become an iconic song of its type and was immensely popular with the United States Armed Forces, GIs, during the Vietnam War. 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

Yeah, not with all those sharks, I'm afraid. Credit to Chuck Berry and Brian Wilson, Surfin' USA by the Beach Boys. It's a rewritten version of Chuck Berry's Sweet Little 16. And released as a single in 1963, Billboard's number one song of that year and part of the Rock and Roll Hall of Fame's 500 songs that shaped rock and roll. Now, got one from 1961, so even 2 years older, from the 61 album Alone with Dion. A few girls would have liked that. And written by Jerry Lieber and Mike Stoller, who wrote so much of Elvis Presley's stuff and lots of other musicians. Ruby Baby. It was originally recorded by the Drifters in 1958. Also recorded by the Beatles with Tony Sheridan in 61 before they became the Fab Four.

is won by the Stick Shifts from 1980 and was created by famous Star Trek and producers John O'Connor and Graham Lister, known as The Firm. From doo-wop to Arthur Daly, remember Arthur Daly? Yeah, and to Star Trek, to superheroes, to serious fun. This is Automobile, and it's for Tony and Linda.

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1: Oh, yes, some really good doo-wop there. Thank you, Tony, for bringing that to my attention. After the sponsors, bit of Manfred Mann.
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0: Pardon me for interrupting you, Andrew. Yes, the blues side of Manfred Mann. Without you, from the Five Faces of Manfred Mann debut British and second American studio album by Manfred Mann, released in the UK 11th September 64 on HMV Records. Remember that? Used to have the dog listening out of the big speaker phone. Yeah, it's called one of the great blue-based British invasion albums. Marie, yes, she's on board. And hi to Jen and Brad in Dardanupa. They're having a beer in the shed, and why wouldn't you? I'm stuck behind the microphone here. I'm not allowed to have a drink here. But wait till I get home. Okay, Ian, Diane, and Stacey from sponsor Bosboot would love to hear Howlin' Wolf's Worried About My Baby, a track from his London Sessions album with a band including Eric Clapton, lead guitar Hubert Sumlin, rhythm guitar Stevie Winwood, Bill Wyman, and Charlie Watts playing those great old Chess blues licks, and they all started their careers with. And Howlin' Wolf, he said, those British boys, they want to play the blues bad. And they do.

Fabulous, fabulous, fabulous. 14 to 6 on Bunbury 103.7. Now, American blues musician and songwriter Jimmy Reed, well, he influenced many musicians like Elvis Presley, Hank Williams Jr., and the Rolling Stones. And his particular style of electric blues was popular with blues as well as non-blues audiences. So for Brad and Ronnie, I've got a song that back in 1975, the 11th of the 11th, 1975, we used to say about Malcolm Fraser. Yeah, remember when he took over? Yeah, the dismissal of Mr. Whitlam, who made our pay go up so much when I was so young. Shame, shame, shame. Shame, Fraser, shame.

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1: Nominations are now open for the Southwest Sports Awards. 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

How good was that? American singer Bob Seger with his Silver Bullet Band Turn the Page in 1972 and included it on his Back in 72 album in 1973. Not released as a single until his live version on the 76 Live Bullet album, which I think you might have just heard there. I heard a bit of in the background. Got released in Germany and the UK. Now, our own John English, he covered it in 1974. Waylon Jennings, the man who didn't get in that aeroplane the day the music died, in 1975. Golden Earring in 1995. They're a Dutch band. And Metallica in 95. Yes, Metallica. Sorry, in 98, replacing the saxophone melody with the high slide guitar line from Kirk Hammett. And Azza would know that, wouldn't you, Azza, if you can still listen in there. Hi to Lee, Pat and Kale. And the Buzz Giveaways sponsors Mindy and Ross at Fishers on Beach Road. Their fish and chip shop is up for sale. You can get a good one if you really want one there. And Phil, he's listening in the shed and Raylene is calling him in. Now, from 1978, Kill the Old Grey Mule. Not very nice, is it? By Belton Sutherland, born February 4, 1911. Yeah, the Sutherland family, they worked a small hamlet in Mississippi. And this was actually captured by a man called Alan Lomax, not Dean Lomax, who we have locally, but Alan Lomax in the Deep South, where the land, where the blues began, a book and video by Alan Lomax. It captures the irrepressible energy of soul of people who changed American musical history. And it won the 1993 National Critics Circle Award for Nonfiction. Jad Fair passed all that on to me a few years back. Going to play you Kill the Old Grey Mule by Belton Sutherland, and then I'll catch you after the news. Real blues.

feel. And I wouldn't have been here had not been for Nell.

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0: you say you're gonna leave me? 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Well, you said you're gonna leave me for the maid. Said you're going away.
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2: Hello there, I'm Terry Daniel. The Prime Minister has dismissed the Greens as a protest movement following attacks from the minor party's new leader. David Shoebridge has vowed to replace Labor as the dominant progressive party. Senator Shoebridge claims the federal government is letting Australians down on the economy. But Anthony Albanese says the Greens are picking the wrong fight.
3: It was somewhat concerning, I think, that at a time where we see a rise of a far right-wing party, Senator Shoebridge took the opportunity to actually criticise Labor. Sounded a lot like some of the people who didn't win their seats at the House of Representatives.
2: The official bushfire danger period has kicked off for most of New South Wales. Mark Dransfield reports.
4: The Rural Fire Service says crews have already responded to more than 2,700 bush and grass fires since the 1st of July, burning more than 64,000 hectares. RFS Deputy Commissioner Ben Millington says everyone should take extra care over the coming months.
5: It's a combination of elevated grass fields, drought-affected forested areas and forecast warmer conditions will mean New South Wales must remain vigilant. It will only take a few warm days and windy weather conditions to dry out grass and forested areas, turning them into highly flammable fuel.
2: In Melbourne, hundreds of public hospital doctors have rallied on the steps of the Victorian State Parliament, calling for better pay and conditions. Alex Riddell reports.
6: Doctors rallying at State Parliament say it's normal to work 140 hours in a fortnight, work seven night shifts in a row, and work unrostered and unpaid overtime. President of AMA Victoria, Dr. Simon Judkins, says their current pay deal expired in February, and after 14 months of negotiations, they haven't had a single meaningful offer from the government.
7: It's taken us to get to this point, but we have to have a public rally and stop work meetings. We'd all much rather be at work.
6: Doctors are calling for a cap on shifts of 12.5 hours, a maximum of four night shifts in a row, and a pay increase of 28% over 4 years. Junior Dr. Alice Mazaraki says she and her colleagues live in fear they will make a mistake due to working such long hours.
8: That I'm going to cause harm to someone's mum, to someone's partner, to someone's child.
6: Alex Riddell, Melbourne.
2: The Bell Bay Aluminium Smelter in Tasmania has secured a $200 million lifeline to keep it open until 2031. The federal and Tasmanian state governments are jointly funding the package to rescue the Rio Tinto-owned facility. The deal is set to protect about 2,000 local jobs. Calls are growing for the Australian Tax Office to reverse its decision to stop accepting credit card payments. The move follows new Reserve Bank regulations banning card surcharges. The opposition is calling on the federal government to intervene and force the tax office to reverse course. Andrew McKellar from the Chamber of Commerce and Industry says small businesses rely on credit cards to pay the ATO.
9: They'll be waking up this morning. I think they'll be completely staggered that this is how the tax office seeks to deal with them. This is just another, I think, slap that is going to really hurt many of those small businesses.
2: Finally, to the Australian share market, the All Ords closed down 175 points at 87.94, and one Australian dollar was buying 69.5 US cents. This is AIR National News. Chris Fagan is retiring from AFL coaching days after guiding the Brisbane Lions to a third straight flag. Jordan Tunbridge reports.
10: Going out on top, Chris Fagan has called time on his remarkable decade-long reign with the Lions. The 65-year-old inherited a club near the bottom of the ladder in 2017 and leaves Brisbane as an AFL powerhouse. Four straight grand finals and three consecutive premierships, capped by Saturday's seven-point win over Fremantle. Fagan became the first premiership coach who never played at the highest level and oldest man to coach an AFL flag. He steps away with a year to run on his contract, ending one of football's great coaching stories. Jordan Tunbridge, Melbourne.
2: NRL news, and the Newcastle Knights are dismissing concerns they will struggle to back up in Sunday's grand final against the Sydney Roosters. The NRL's fairy tale team pulling off a remarkable win over the Penrith Panthers in last week's preliminary final with just 12 players. Coach Justin Holbrook asked if they can scale those same heights again.
11: What gives you the belief you can do it 2 weeks in a row?
12: Because we've already done it. All year we've faced different challenges and the boys find a way to win.
2: And the Sydney Roosters will learn tomorrow if veteran utility Connor Watson has earned an exemption from concussion protocols. Cricket and Australian captain Pat Cummins has hinted at a test comeback for all-rounder Mitchell Marsh. The Aussies start their test series against South Africa next Friday. Australian Independent Radio News.
13: Hi Glenn, in Dardanup as well. 16 in Busselton, Bunbury and Collie. Overnight, Bunbury is going to drop down to 8 again. And partly cloudy, 20 tomorrow. Saturday, 22 and sunny. Sunday, possible shower and 20, and then a possible morning shower on Monday and 20 degrees as well. Good evening and welcome to the second hour of Enzo's Classic Blues and Rock, live and local with you on Bunbury 103.7, sponsored by Bosbilt Trailer Parts and Accessories in Australia. And a big shout out to Ian, Diane and Stacey. It's going to start this hour off with another track from the American Graffiti soundtrack of 1973.

Yes, as I said, from the American Graffiti soundtrack, that was Itchy Twitchy Feeling by Bobby Hendrix, American rhythm and blues singer who charted two hits in the late 50s. The other charting single was Psycho, a novelty song depicting a psychiatrist talking with a patient. Bobby was a member of the Swallows, the Flyers, and sang lead with the Drifters. There you go. That's why it's such a goody-goody song. Just Your Fool is a high-fueled roots rock and roll from the Detonators, a Melbourne-based rockabilly rhythm and blues outfit who recorded this track in 2003 for their Bombshell album. Playing it now for Claudia. Yes, I might see you tomorrow morning in Sears on Bunbury 103.7.

Oh, yes, 12 past 6 on Bunbury 103.7. Hope you've had a great day today and hope you're enjoying the music. Yes, John and Sheila, they've arrived at Streaky Bay in South Australia on their way over the Nullarbor. It's a fabulous place, isn't it? Now, typifying the operatic rock ballad It's Over by Roy Orbison was released as a 45 RPM single by Monument Records in 1964 and reached number 9 on the Billboard and Oz charts, climbing to number 1 in New Zealand. See, they knew even better. Playing it for you, Tony and Linda.

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0: Oh, One of These Days from his 2008 album Tall Stories. That was Lloyd Spiegel from Melbourne, who was just 6 years old when he found a record by Sonny Terry and Brownie McGee in his dad's record collection and fell in love with the music. So his dad took him to see the likes of blues players Dutch Tilders and Jeff Atchison, and the rest is history. Yes, he is on the list to be in Bridgetown, Blues at Bridgetown next month too. And Glenn Mealy from Dardanup, and from the local blues outfit Angle Grinders, has probably played with Lloyd, if not maybe with Mel Eastick, who's coming up very shortly as well. And you listen to Enzo's Classic Blues and Rock on Bunbury 103.7. It is 21 past 6. Now, Leanne, she's enjoying a Guinness with Sharon, and Monty's watching on going before they head to Breck for a Taste of Ireland show tonight. So for you, and I know you like Vicar and Linda Bull, I've got Vicar Bull featured on this Paul Kelly song, My Man's Got a Cold. And yes, all we men, we can associate with man flu, can't we? Have a good time there, ladies.
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0: More local talent there. Mal Eastick, Australian blues singer, guitarist, and from his 2001 album Spirit, that was Heavy Heart. Mal has been on the Australian music scene for many, many years. Yes, he has. Now, American blues pianist, singer, and composer Memphis Slim is born John Len Chapman. He led a series of bands reflecting the popular appeal of jump blues, including saxophones, bass, drums, and piano. Posthumously inducted into the Blues Hall of Fame in 1989 and the Memphis Music Hall of Fame in 2015. From 1972, one for you, Brad and Ronnie. This is Bad Luck and Trouble.
1: This is one called Bad Luck and Trouble. Seems like it follows me everywhere I go.

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The postman called the police and had me thrown in jail. Now I tell thee, what in the world?

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Memphis Slim. Hope you enjoyed that, Brad and Ronnie. Now, Old Grey Mule ain't what she used to be. No, no. It's a two-man North Mississippi Hill Raw Electric Blues Wrecking Machine, it says here, consisting of guitarist C.R. Humphrey and drummer J.J. Wilburn from Texas and Mississippi, respectively. Now, Old Grey Mule embodies that old-school blues ethic. Keep it simple. It's for dancing, y'all. And from their album 40 Nickels for a Bag of Chips, released in 2011, that's 15 years ago, I got the poor boy on the line.

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Yes, you probably know it by The Doors. They released it in 1970, but that was the Jeff Healey Band. They were filming and recording for the soundtrack of the 1989 Patrick Swayze film Roadhouse. And Jeff Healey, who was blind, had numerous acting scenes in the movie with Swayze, as his band was the house cover band for the bar that featured in that movie, Roadhouse Blues. There you go. What have I got? From his 2003 compilation album, Parisian Walkways. Love that album. The Blues Collection. Guitarist and vocalist Gary Moore. I've got Here's Oh Pretty Woman. And Albert King, he plays guitar on this track.

0: Oh, the irrepressible Gary Moore. Oh, Pretty Woman, thank you. A big thank you to all of you who've texted in and messaged me tonight and during the week and saying how much you love the show. That's very nice to know. And thank you to Bosbilt of Australind for their continued sponsorship as well. I've got a grapevine coming up, and then I've got two songs to finish the show. First one for Azza and Stacey, I Asked for Water and She Gave Me Gasoline. Written and recorded in 1956 on the Chess label. I've got Howlin' Wolf. And then that'll be followed by A Whole Lot of Love by Led Zeppelin. It was released in 1969. Now, Jimmy Page came up with the guitar riff for A Whole Lot of Love in the summer of 68 on his houseboat on the River Thames in England. It was number one in Australia and Germany and number four in the United States. Now, parts of the song were adapted from Willie Dixon's You Need Love, recorded by Muddy Waters in 62, originally uncredited to Willie Dixon. A lawsuit in 85 was settled with a payment to Willie Dixon and credit on subsequent releases. See what goes on in the background? Okay, so I'm going to play you those two tracks to finish off. Howlin' Wolf, I Asked for Water, She Gave Me Gasoline, and Led Zeppelin's Hold a Lot of Love. I'm Enzo Fantasia. I'll catch you a couple of times next week. Three times, in fact. I'm doing a morning show on Tuesday. I'm doing the Lunchbox on Monday. And I'm doing Rock, Rattle and Blues on Wednesday, as well as this Thursday show and The Buzz and whatever we need to do here, because we're all volunteers here at Bunbury Community Radio. You know, you can come and join us. We'd love to have you on board too. And here we go.
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This Bunbury singer-songwriter grew up in Stratham. The start of his musical career was at Newton Moore Senior High School. His name is Michael Ward. In late 2023, he released Pluton Amour, now on Bunbury 103.7. Never ever

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Here's a song from a retired secondary maths and psychology teacher. Now a Bunbury local, there's an African influence from decades on that continent. This song describes the Kalahari Desert and the difficulties people face trying to survive there. Hell's Acre is the description from Rory McKenzie. 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When the wind

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mama's choking from the smell of stale perfume. 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
1: Have a fun time with the kids and grandies on the third Sunday of each month at the Forest Park Miniature Railway. The trams will be running again on the 18th of October in Blair Street. Tickets for rides are only $4. Closed shoes must be worn. You'll be able to treat the littlies with ice creams, drinks and a sausage sizzle. The Forest Park Miniature Railway is running again on the 18th of October. The trains operate between 10 and 2 and are run by volunteers and railway enthusiasts. The Grapevine on Bunbury 103.7.

His unique brand of sun-soaked pop has earned him over 1 million global streams. Not bad for this young man from Dardanup. We're delighted to be playing the music of Newport. His single from mid-2025 is Obsessed on Bunbury 103.7.

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Their first album was in 2013, another in 2018, and in 2021, the third from the Spencer Project. With Southwest locals Carl Holroyd and Pat O'Connor joining other musicians from afar and all recording at home, here is one of the new tracks. We hope you enjoy A Promise in a Storm. 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
1: Lost Sheep Theatre presents 12 Incompetent Jurors, a hilarious comedy. 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It would be catastrophic to miss it. It's at the New Lyric Theatre over two weekends, commencing 9th of October with two Sunday matinees. 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

He's a country-flavoured protest song from Bunbury singer-songwriter Brian Boyd, written after a personal experience with the disease asbestosis. 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

Now, some of y'all never been down south too much. I'm gonna tell you a little bit about this so that you understand what I'm talking about. Down there we have a plant that grows out in the woods and the fields. Looks something like a turnip green. Everybody calls it poke salad. Poke salad. Used to know a girl lived down there and she'd go out in the evenings and pick her a mess of it. 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

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A Richard spiteful, straight razor tote moment. Lord, I must pick my mess up.

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1: The Commercial Sporting and Recreation Club, 21 Simmons Street, is celebrating its 100th birthday on Saturday, the 10th of October. 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

They've solidified their place in the industry, sharing stages with icons such as Casey Chambers, The Choir Boys, Ian Moss, and more. With links to the Southwest, they're Scarlet's Way. 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
1: Good morning, I'm Lee Harrison. The tax office will stop accepting credit card payments following a ban on surcharges. Nelson Scott reports.
2: The Reserve Bank has scrapped card surcharges across all Visa, EFTPOS and MasterCard transactions. There's concern the move will simply force businesses to lift prices, but Prime Minister Anthony Albanese claims consumers will save at the checkout.
3: Paying bills or buying a cup of coffee. The price you see is the price you pay.
2: The change has prompted the ATO to stop accepting credit card payments entirely. Andrew McKellar from the Chamber of Commerce and Industry says it's a slap in the face for small businesses who rely on credit cards to manage their cash flow.
4: It's unacceptable. It's a staggering double standard.
2: Banks are also expected to hike card fees and slash reward perks in response to the surcharge ban. Nelson Scott, Canberra.
1: The Prime Minister's dismissed the Greens as a protest movement following attacks from the minor party's new leader. David Shoebridge has vowed to replace Labor as the dominant progressive party. Senator Shoebridge claims the federal government is letting Australians down on the economy. But Anthony Albanese says the Greens are picking the wrong fight.
3: It was somewhat concerning, I think, that at a time where we see a rise of a far right-wing party, Senator Shoebridge took the opportunity to actually criticise Labor. Sounded a lot like some of the people who didn't win their seats at the House of Representatives.
1: Thousands of doctors have walked off the job across Victoria's public health system as their union held behind closed doors talks with the state government. Doctors stopped work for 4 hours yesterday afternoon, rallying on the steps of state parliament in a fight for better working conditions. Among their demands, limits on dangerously long shifts, including a maximum of 12 and a half hours. Junior Dr. Alice Mesoraki says it's ultimately about keeping doctors and patients safe.
5: It is an entirely universal experience to be rostered to work 140 hours in a fortnight as a junior doctor, to work for 7 night shifts in a row, and it is an entirely universal experience to work unrostered overtime on top of that and to not be paid for those hours that are worked. And I just think that is unacceptable in this day and age.
1: Meanwhile, a deal's been reached between the Queensland government and youth detention workers. Chloe Affleck reports.
6: After months of industrial action at youth detention centres across Queensland, an in-principle agreement has been reached between the unions and the state government. The deal will see workers receive a pay increase of 3.5% in the first year and a rise of 2.5% over the following 2 years. It also includes a retention payment for long-term employees as a way to help strengthen the system's workforce. Youth Justice Minister Laura Gerber says the breakthrough marks a significant milestone in returning detention centres to normal operations. Chloe Affleck, Brisbane.
1: And a dual British-Iranian national has been arrested in London in connection with a suspected terror plot at RAF Fairford. This is Air National News. Isaac Heaney's won the Sydney Swans' Best and Fairest Award despite being suspended for the last 3 games of the season. He received the most votes from the club's coaching panel, followed by Brodie Grundy and Charlie Curnow. Fremantle General Manager of Football Joe Briady says the club has no interest in Bobby Hill. The West Australian and former Pie hasn't played an AFL game since round 21 last year due to personal issues. Hill's back training and looking to return, but Briady says he hasn't spoken with him.
7: He's obviously had a lot going on off the field, so we haven't had any discussions with Bobby or his management about coming to the club. We'll always look at everything we can with players that might make our list better and consider that as a list management group, but as it stands here now, we haven't entertained anything with Bobby.
1: Roosters back rower Angus Crichton is relishing the chance to wrap up his rugby league career on a high. The Blues forward is preparing to switch codes to play rugby union. Crichton says he'd love to repay the Roosters with a premiership.
8: I sort of came into this club as a kid and now I'm leaving as a husband and as a father, and yeah, I think we won a premiership in my first year when I came across in 2019, and then it'd be pretty fitting to win another one on Sunday.
1: And in the NBL, the Tasmanian Jack Jumpers have downed Melbourne United 84-82. Australian Independent Radio News.
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One of them is Luke Fox. 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
1: Good morning, I'm Lee Harrison. The opposition is calling on the federal government to intervene and force the tax office to reverse its ban on credit card payments. The ATO has made the decision after the Reserve Bank axed card surcharges. Labor claims the RBA ban will save consumers over $1.5 billion, but Liberal leader Angus Taylor argues businesses will simply pass on the costs.
2: Nobody likes card surcharges, but you can't pretend that the costs have gone away because they don't appear on the receipt. If the Prime Minister really wants to bring prices down, he should focus on the thing that he can control. Bring down government spending.
1: A dual British-Iranian national has been arrested in London in connection with an alleged terror plot targeting an RAF base. Five men are on police bail after being intercepted in vans carrying petrol near the airbase, which is used by American military forces. Investigators say they're looking into all possible angles, including foreign state involvement. A man's been charged with sexually assaulting a woman in a park in Sydney's west. Police have been told a 23-year-old woman was walking through a homebush park when she was dragged into nearby bushland and attacked. A 27-year-old is due to face court today. Almost two-thirds of surveyed doctors in training say the cost of their studies has caused them stress. A new report by the Australian Medical Association suggests training colleges aren't doing enough to support the country's future medical professionals. AMA Vice President Julian Reyes says trainee experiences have remained largely unchanged over the past 5 years.
3: Really, the report was very disappointing in that it only found about 39% of trainees received any useful feedback about their exam performance, and only 44% said that they had that feedback in a timely way.
1: New research has found there's a perception gap between how people view breast cancer and how manageable the disease actually is. The data's been released by the National Breast Cancer Foundation at the start of Breast Cancer Awareness Month. Foundation Chief Executive Cleola Andres says more investment into breast cancer research is needed, with 9 people with the disease dying every day.
4: We want to continue to have that focus on improving outcomes from breast cancer and achieving the National Breast Cancer Foundation's vision of zero deaths from breast cancer.
1: In other news, the RBA says a sudden loss of confidence in artificial intelligence investments could trigger widespread market turmoil. 3 Israeli passengers will receive Presidential Heroism Awards after stopping a pilot from trying to crash the plane. And SpaceX has successfully launched NASA's Crew 13 mission to the International Space Station. The launch was 3 weeks behind schedule due to repairs to a leak in the rocket's fuel system. This is Air National News. The Knights are dismissing concerns they'll struggle to back up in Sunday's NRL Grand Final against the Roosters. The Newcastle side pulled off a remarkable win over the Panthers in last week's prelim final with just 12 players. Coach Justin Holbrook asked if they can scale those same heights again.
5: What gives you the belief you can do it 2 weeks in a row?
6: Because we've already done it. All year we've faced different challenges and the boys find a way to win.
1: Chris Fagan has fronted the cameras after confirming his retirement as Lions senior coach. He departs a decade-long stint at Brisbane as a 3-time premiership coach, rebuilding the club from cellar dwellers to one of the competition's most respected sides. The 65-year-old admitting he no longer has the drive for the responsibility and pressure that comes with the role.
7: Not a place for the faint-hearted, but I think after 10 years I owe it to my family to give them a little bit more time. I've softened a bit in my old age. I sort of like the idea of spending a bit of time with them. So that's what I'll do. I'll just say this, I'm ever so grateful that the club took a punt on me. Because it was a punt.
1: And Australian captain Pat Cummins has hinted at a test comeback for all-rounder Mitchell Marsh. The Aussies start their test series against South Africa next Friday. Australian Independent Radio News.
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This rollicking six-piece country band out of Perth brings upbeat humour and charm along with authentic storytelling. 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
1: Good morning, I'm Lee Harrison. Calls are growing for the ATO to reverse its decision to stop accepting credit card payments. The move follows new Reserve Bank regulations banning card surcharges. The opposition is calling on the federal government to intervene and force the tax office to reverse course. Andrew McKellar from the Chamber of Commerce and Industry says small businesses rely on credit cards to pay the ATO.
2: They'll be waking up this morning. I think they'll be completely staggered that this is how the tax office seeks to deal with them. This is just another, I think, slap that is going to really hurt many of those small businesses.
1: Jetstar's staff are launching fresh industrial action, but the airline argues it shouldn't disrupt flights. Staff will stop carrying out so-called non-essential duties, including passenger announcements over the weekend, on top of not charging for excess baggage and seat changes. One-hour work stoppages are also planned. The eSafety Commissioner is slamming major gaming platforms, including Epic Games and Steam, for failing to protect children from online harm. A report found companies are relying on basic self-reporting rather than proactive tools to detect child exploitation and grooming. Commissioner Julie Inman Grant says tech giants need to stop forcing parents and children to police their own safety. A new secret recording has been handed to detectives investigating the Sydney Swans Pullman Hotel saga. Eddie Summerfield reports.
3: Isaac Heaney was absent from last night's Sydney Club Champion as he won his third straight Bob Skilton medal. Chairman Andrew Pridham addressing the room, stating the five players who didn't attend last night, quote, strenuously deny the allegations and they should be afforded the presumption of innocence. A fresh recording has been handed to investigators, detailing one performer's account of what happened at the Pullman Hotel. The Herald Sun reporting the more than 20-minute recording was made about a fortnight after the August 17 incident and was given directly to detectives. Four Swans players remain under investigation, while teammate Riley Byas has been cleared of wrongdoing and is being treated as a witness.
1: An Australian woman has died in Vietnam after complications from cosmetic surgery. Local authorities say the 65-year-old suffered a perforated colon shortly after undergoing multiple procedures at a Ho Chi Minh hospital. A full review has been ordered into the incident, while the Department of Foreign Affairs is providing consular assistance to her family. Three Israeli passengers will receive Presidential Heroism Awards after stopping a pilot from trying to crash their plane. The Fly Dubai service, carrying 174 passengers, including two Australians, plunged 14,000 feet after the co-pilot stabbed his captain. Israeli officials are praising the actions of the passengers and off-duty pilots who subdued the attacker and landed the plane safely. And SpaceX has successfully launched NASA's Crew 13 mission to the International Space Station. The launch was 3 weeks behind schedule due to repairs to a leak in the rocket's fuel system. The six-month mission is commanded by Jessica Watkins, who's made history as the first black woman to lead a crew into orbit. This is Air National News. Lachie Neal has thanked his teammates as he prepares to leave Brisbane bound for Collingwood. The midfielder finishing third in the Merritt Murray medal won by Will Ashcroft. Neal also paying tribute to retiring coach Chris Fagan.
4: Fags, once again, thank you for believing in me in 2018 and getting me across to the Lions. The way that you've just let me play to my strengths and haven't bashed me too much when I don't run too hard defensively. Thank you so much for all of that.
1: Isaac Heaney's declared his love for Sydney, describing the Swans as family after winning his third straight Bob Skilton medal. Heaney and the other members of the so-called Pullman Five didn't attend last night's club awards. In-form halfback Sandon Smith claims the underdog Knights won't be overawed by the occasion in Sunday's NRL Grand Final. The Newcastle number 7 says they're ready to end the club's 25-year premiership drought by beating his former team, the Roosters.
5: I'm really excited for our crew. I think nothing seemed to faze this crew. It's such a connected group and we're really confident internally about what we can do on Sunday.
1: And Australia's preparations for the first test against South Africa have been dealt a blow. Cameron Green's in doubt due to an abdominal strain. Australian Independent Radio News.
6: 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Weather forecast for today, mostly sunny. Light winds becoming west to southwesterly, 15 to 25 kilometres per hour in the early afternoon, then tending southeast to southwesterly in the evening. UV index is predicted to reach 8, which is very high. Busselton, 21 and sunny today. Harvey, 22. Collie, 22 also and partly cloudy. And Perth, 24. Bunbury, we're expecting 20 today, 22 and sunny on Saturday, and 20 and partly cloudy on Sunday. Around our capital cities, Adelaide, 18 and showers today, and then 19 and a possible shower for tomorrow. Melbourne, 17 with showers, and then 19, possible morning storm and showers continuing. Hobart, 16 and partly cloudy, and then 17 and partly cloudy for tomorrow. Canberra, 18 and rain, and then 19 and rain and a possible storm. Sydney, 25 with showers developing, and then 22 and rain and a possible storm for tomorrow. Sunshine in Brisbane, 26 today, and then 26 and cloud clearing tomorrow. Sunny also in Darwin, 34 today, and 34 and a possible shower or two for tomorrow. At the moment, it's a cool 3 degrees in Collie, 6 in Busselton, and 7 degrees here in Bunbury. At 6 past 6, here's In Excess and Bitter Tears.

10 past 6 on Bunbury, 103.7. We'll have a look at fuel prices, especially if you're heading away somewhere for the weekend. Also some homegrown history, and we'll have a look at some great music coming up this first hour of The Breakfast Show. We've got The Hollies, T-Rex, Eddie Cochran, Crispy in St. Peter's and Billy Joel.

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The Hollies. Here I go again. 18 past 6 on Bunbury 103.7. If you're looking for the cheapest fuel, unfortunately, unleaded petrol's being put up, and Vibe in Blair Street is the cheapest at $2.25.3. Liberty Dalyella pulling their price up to $2.27.5. And Dunnings Picton, $2.29.3. You will need your credit card there, of course. Vibe in Blair Street is the cheapest diesel at $2.65.3. 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They're also the cheapest for diesel, $2.69.2. So check out the Fuel Watch app if you need to get fuel for the weekend. Make sure you're not paying too much. Is D-Rex with Jeepster from 1971.

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Good morning, you're live and local with Jeff McNish, and this is The Breakfast Show, sponsored by Martin Burns Bedroom Furnishing, the big yellow building at 185 Blair Street, and any beds and furniture that you buy, they will deliver anywhere in the southwest for free. Here's Boom Crash Opera from 1987 with Hands Up in the Air.

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1: Bunbury and the Mandurah Ukulele Players are hosting a big friendly ukulele jam session at the Lake Clifton Tavern on Sunday, the 18th of October. 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

It Takes Two. In this case, Rod Stewart and Tina Turner with a great song from 1991. It's at 28 to 7 on Bunbury 103.7. 2nd of October 1928, a marathon meeting of the Busselton Municipal Council went on until the early hours of the morning. A change to the ward system meant the meeting was the last under the existing regime. The councillors appeared to be committed to finalising a number of projects. They agreed to hold an informal meeting at the beach at 7:30 a.m. the next day to exchange ideas on the beach development. Another meeting was scheduled the following evening to discuss the erection of a beach shop back in 1928. And of course, the foreshore in Busselton looks absolutely fantastic these days. It's a bustling foreshore with the jetty and all the different entertainment areas. It's just amazing. So probably that was the beginning of it back in 1928. Here's a group called Mustache with the song Everywhere from 2005. And everywhere there's blue skies around here. Beautiful weather today.

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Eddie Cochran and Summertime Blues. Looking forward to summertime, I can tell you. Weather like today is going to help us get there in some respects. Yes, beautiful day outside at the moment. So only 8 degrees at the moment, but it is going to warm up to 20 degrees and 22 and sunny tomorrow. So beautiful spring days. Good morning, you're live and local with Jeff McNish, and this is The Breakfast Show, sponsored by Martin Burns Bedroom Furnishing. And there's a brand new bedroom suite on the floor called the Hobart. This is a lovely darker coloured suite that is made of 100% recycled timber. It's really nice and sure to be a winner. Pop in and have a look soon at the big yellow building at 185 Blair Street. Martin Burns Bedroom Furnishing, the sponsors of The Breakfast Show, of course. 19 to 7, here's Elvis Presley and a song from 1977 called Separate Ways.

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1: Join Cricket South West Masters for an old-fashioned quiz night. 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

Crispy and St. Peter's, your ever-changing mind from 1960s. It's 9 to 7. If you're trying to work out what you're going to do tonight, well, here's something different for you. Live harness racing is happening tonight at the Bunbury Trotting Club in Milligan Street. The gates are open at 5 p.m. and racing will continue right through till 10:30 p.m. And fun for the whole family. Food and refreshments are on sale on the TAB on course, of course. You might just need a warm jacket on, of course, but it should be a cool night out there, but a still night and one to enjoy with the whole family. So that's live harness racing at the Bunbury Trotting Ground. Gates open at 5 p.m. and that's in Milligan Street. It's Bruce Springsteen with a song from 1994 called Streets of Philadelphia.

5 to 7. If you're looking for something for the kids to do during the holidays, you can check out the Bunbury Regional Art Galleries. They've got their annual exhibition showcasing the Iluka Visions 2026, which is showcasing the talent of the creativity of many of the secondary schools across the southwest. The exhibition includes paintings, drawings, ceramics, sculpture, wearable art, photography, video, mixed media, ranging in content from current social and political issues to personal reflections on the human conditions to fan art and pure creative invention. It's all free, of course. Get out down there from 10 a.m. till 4 p.m. and take the kids in and have a look at what kids can create. Here's Billy Joel. He's telling us that he didn't start the fire with the song We Didn't Start the Fire at 4 to 7. This will take us up to news at 7 o'clock.

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1: Good morning, I'm Lee Harrison. Lawyers and migration agents who exploit Australia's visa system face tough new restrictions under proposed federal reforms. The Albanese government is looking to close regulatory loopholes to stop operators from charging migrants for unviable protection and student visa claims. Officials say it's part of restoring confidence in the country's migration system. The new Greens leader argues the government should have picked more of a fight with the banks as part of the ban on card surcharges. The changes, which stop businesses passing the fees they're charged by merchants onto customers, also include a lowering of the fee which is charged to the business itself. David Shoebridge says there's room to do more on the end of financial institutions.
2: You know, what's always been needed is holding the banks to account. You know, the banks who still want to pass on their costs, and not only costs, make profit from, you know, someone trying to run their coffee shop, someone trying to run their small business.
1: The eSafety Commissioner is slamming major gaming platforms, including Epic Games and Steam, for failing to protect children from online harm. A report found companies are relying on basic self-reporting rather than proactive tools to detect child exploitation and grooming. Commissioner Julie Inman-Grant says tech giants are leaving too much on parents and children to police their own safety.
3: And what we have found is the protections of child accounts are not on by default to the extent they will. We were concerned that adult accounts could contact child accounts without any form of parental consent, and those adults could be parents or predators.
1: Overseas now, and executions in the U.S. state of Tennessee are being paused and an external review is being conducted after the lethal injection of death row inmate Krista Pike. The convicted murderer is in a critical condition after surviving an attempted execution. Pike's attorneys argue she's endured punishment greater than anyone else in modern U.S. death penalty history.
4: We worked very closely with her because this is an intelligent woman who knew what she wanted as far as litigation and knew what she didn't want as far as litigation. And in the hopes that she does make a recovery sufficient enough to participate in this, I would like to get her input on what she wants as well.
1: Russian forces have launched a fresh wave of drone strikes on Ukraine's capital Kyiv, hitting a school and a nuclear research facility. No injuries have been reported at the school after students safely evacuated. The nuclear reactor was shut down, sustaining no damage. And the Reserve Bank has warned Australia is increasingly vulnerable to a global financial shock if the AI investment boom collapses. In its latest stability review, the central bank cautioned that falling house prices and interest rates at a 15-year high are placing severe pressure on recent buyers. This is Air National News. Isaac Heaney's won the Sydney Swans' Best and Fairest Award despite being suspended for the last three games of the season. He received the most votes from the club's coaching panel, followed by Brody Grundy and Charlie Curnow. Fremantle General Manager of Football, Joe Briady, says the club has no interest in Bobby Hill. The West Australian and former Pie hasn't played an AFL game since round 21 last year due to personal issues. Hill's back training and looking to return, but Briady says he hasn't spoken with him.
5: There's obviously had a lot going on off the field, so we haven't had any discussions with Bobby or his management about coming to the club. We'll always look at everything we can with players that might make our list better and consider that as a list management group, but as it stands here now, we haven't entertained anything with Bobby.
1: Roosters back rower Angus Crichton is relishing the chance to wrap up his rugby league career on a high. The Blues forward is preparing to switch codes to play rugby union. Crichton says he'd love to repay the Roosters with a premiership.
6: I sort of came into this club as a kid and now I'm leaving as a husband and as a father, and yeah, I think we won a premiership in my first year when I came across in 2019, and then it'd be pretty fitting to win another one on Sunday.
1: And in the NBL, the Tasmanian Jack Jumpers have downed Melbourne United 84-82. Australian Independent Radio News.
7: Bunbury 103.7, the weather forecast for today, mostly sunny, light winds becoming west to southwesterly 15 to 25 kilometres per hour in the early afternoon, then tending southeast to southwesterly in the evening. UV index is predicted to reach 8, which is a very high. Busselton 21 today, Harvey 22, Collie 22 and partly cloudy, and Perth 24. Bunbury we're expecting 20 today, 22 and sunny tomorrow, 20 and partly cloudy on Sunday. Around our capital cities, Adelaide 18 and showers today, and then 19 and a possible shower for tomorrow. Melbourne 17 with showers, and then 19 and a possible morning storm and showers continuing. Hobart 16 and partly cloudy, and then 17 and partly cloudy again tomorrow. Canberra 18 with rain, and then 19 and rain and a possible storm. Sydney 25 with showers developing, and 22 and rain and possible storms for tomorrow. Brisbane sunshine and 26 today, and then 26 with cloud clearing tomorrow. Sunny also in Darwin, 34 today, and 34 with a shower or two for tomorrow. At the moment, we've got 5 degrees in Collie, 8 in Busselton, and 10 degrees here in Bunbury. At 6 past 7, good morning, you're live and local with Jeff McNish, and this is The Breakfast Show, sponsored by Martin Burns Bedroom Furnishing. 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

0: 10 past 7 on Bunbury 103.7. Yes What? A Australian-made radio comedy program, which was first heard in Adelaide, made its Melbourne debut on 3XY on this day in 1939.
1: Well, good morning, boys.
2: Good morning, sir.
1: Good morning, boys.
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4: I'm not waiting. Granny gets here.
1: Excuse me, are you two boys talking?
5: Yes, sir.
1: Well, make up your minds, or better still, I'll make them up for you. You were talking.
0: Yes, a radio-based comedy program, all in a school, and obviously started in Melbourne in 1939. And the first rear-wheel bicycle was invented by Scotsman Kilpatrick Macmillan on this day in 1839. And the VFL Grand Final was drawn for the first time when Melbourne, 10-9-69, played Essendon, 7-27-69 in 1948. Yes, they kicked 27 points. Wow, that hurt. What hurt even more was Melbourne won the replay a week later. And in 1995, Oasis released their record-breaking sophomore album called What's the Story? Morning Glory, which debuted at number one in the UK and in addition featured such genre-defining hits as Champagne Supernova, Don't Look Back in Anger, and this one called Wonderwall.

Huge album for Oasis. Became one of the UK's highest selling albums of the decade and the second longest charting album in the UK charts, and with over 22 million copies sold worldwide, it remains one of the best selling albums of all time. And they're getting back together, of course, and already performing. Coming up this hour, we've got some continuing great music for The Breakfast Show. We've got Gene Pitney, The Foundations, Gilbert O'Sullivan, Tommy James and The Shondells, and One Republic.

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Tommy James and the Shondells with Crimson and Clover. Recorded in 1968, it took about 5 hours and one of the earliest songs to record on a 16-track equipment, which resulted in clearer vocal and instrumentation audio quality. And Tommy James actually had a rough mix of the particular song and took it to a radio station where he'd had a previous success with his music. But he wasn't intending for it to be aired, of course, but he played it off air to one of the announcers and they secretly had recorded it and released it as an exclusive 3 days later. Much to their disgust, of course, because they wanted to finish it off and do a little bit more quality control. But the crowd loved it so much and it went to air and was a big success, even though it was the rough model. 22 past 7 on Bunbury 103.7. Here's Katy Perry with Hot and Cold.

0: 26 past 7 on Bunbury 103.7. Good morning. 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
0: Here's the Foundations in the Bad Old Days. 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
1: This is AIR News Western Australia. I'm Lee Harrison. The Greens have slammed new WA police powers, stopping people from going near next week's Land Forces Expo. A security zone around the Perth Convention and Exhibition Centre is in place, meaning officers can search anyone in the area and confiscate items like speakers and microphones. Police Minister Rhys Whitby says it's a heightened security environment following protests seen at Melbourne in 2024.
2: We will not tolerate what occurred in Melbourne at the last Land Forces when there were extreme acts of violence, where there was multiple injuries.
1: A Jandakot man has faced court charged over an alleged carjacking. Police allege the 32-year-old threatened a female food delivery driver in Canning Vale on Wednesday night before stealing her BMW sedan, later failing to stop for police and driving recklessly before crashing in Hazelmere. Police say he was arrested after initially running from the crash scene and hiding in bushland. He's facing six charges, including robbery and stealing a motor vehicle. Yagan Square will be transformed today for a special event to raise awareness of Mental Health Week. Light the Way is being presented by accommodation and outreach service provider St Bart's. A free community event starting at 11 this morning will feature a tunnel of light, live choirs and a warm soup supper. More than 20 Perth landmarks, including the stadium, will light up in blue tonight to support those facing homelessness and housing insecurity. To sport now, an absent Isaac Heaney has won the Swans Best and Fairest Award. Chelsea Bowden reports.
3: Despite missing the last three games of the season through suspension, Swans co-captain Isaac Heaney polled the most votes, taking out the Bob Skilton medal for a third year running. Chad Warner, Nick Blakey, James Jordan and Wally Bice also suspended for breaching club standards over late night partying at East Melbourne's Pullman Hotel in August. None of the suspended players attended last night's awards, Warner, Blakey and Jordan also finishing in the best and fairest top 10. In his award ceremony speech, Swans chairman Andrew Pridham said player conduct and on-field performance are very separate matters. Chelsea Bowden reporting.
1: Lions co-captain Harris Andrews has paid tribute to departing coach Chris Fagan. The pair have shared three premiership titles with Brisbane after Fagan joined the club back in 2017. Andrews says he's one of a kind.
4: He's just been such a great person, and you see the way the footy world wraps their arms around him. I think the vision of him, you know, hugging Lee a couple of years ago, and just, yeah, he's an iconic guy. And so, yeah, we're so lucky to have had him at the footy club, and he'll be truly missed.
1: This is AIR News Western Australia.
5: Good morning. 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Weather forecast for today, mostly sunny with light winds. UV index is predicted to reach 8, which is very high. Expected maximum temperature for Bunbury today, 20, Busselton 21, Harvey and Collie 22, and Perth 24. At the moment, we've got 7 degrees in Collie, 10 degrees in Busselton, and 12 degrees here in Bunbury. 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

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School holidays are on now. If you're looking for something to do for the kids, well, today at Breck, we've got Emma Memma's Jungle Picnic from 10 a.m. till 11 a.m. It's inspired by the Jungle Picnic album. The show invites audiences to bring their picnic baskets and their pet rocks, jump up and dance with the elephants, sing along to a deliciously catchy tunes and play games alongside Emma Memma and her Memma mates. Featuring energetic dance moves, get up and dance songs and inclusive storytelling, the performance celebrates imagination, outdoor adventure and shared play. Designed especially for young children, the tour continues Emma Memma's signature integration of sign language as a joyful and accessible way to communicate. So that's happening today at Breck, Emma Memma's Jungle Picnic, 10 a.m. till 11 a.m. Something for the kids, the little ones, I'd say, judging by that. But it could be good for the family to go along as well. Something for the kids to do during the school holidays. Continuing with the music, this is Gilbert O'Sullivan from 1973. And his song called Get Down.

0: And if you're looking for other things to do for the kids during the school holidays, don't forget to check out your local library, the City of Bunbury Library, Dalyellup Library, Eton, Austral End. All of those different libraries have got fun activities for kids to do during the holidays, as well as the Bunbury Museum and, of course, the Art Gallery. So there's a couple of ideas there for you to check it out. Go to their website. You can find out what information there is as to what activities are happening.
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2: 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Congratulations, happy birthday, condolences, well done, I love you, and best of all, just because. 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
4: They're all named Tom. Petty, Jones, Waits, Smothers and Fogarty. They're the inspiration for the Tom Club, each Sunday from 1pm. Peter Eisenhammer provides a music mix you'll love, and not just from the Toms. 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

from 1964, Gene Pitney. It hurts to be in love. That's what he's saying anyway. 13 to 8, and you're live and local with Jeff McNish, and this is The Breakfast Show, sponsored by Martin Burns Bedroom Furnishing. And there's some fabulous value in clearance suites, full suites with a tall boy or dresser, and even a few beds and bedsides. If you need to deck out a room with something nice but at a nice price, call into Martin Burns Bedroom Furnishing. Don't forget the free delivery and setup on all wooden suites as well. So that's the big yellow building at 185 Blair Street. And don't forget they're open on Sundays from 11 till 3. Here's the Rolling Stones from 1978. And that Beast of Burden song.

0: 9 to 8 on Bunbury 103.7. If you want to learn how to dance, especially with the rock and roll type dance, get on down to the Commercial Sporting and Recreation Club because they have dance lessons from 6.30 and you can make it a complete night out with the kitchen and bar open from 5pm. Well, the bar's open actually a little bit earlier, but the kitchen will be open from 5pm, serving great meals and drinks before you hit the dance floor. That's at the Commercial Sporting and Recreation Club, 21 Simmons Street. So right opposite the Lord Forest.
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One Republic, counting stars, 4,220,000. It's a lot of stars out there. It's 4 to 8. And if you know someone who's having a birthday or an anniversary, send me a text message to 0448 057 916. We'll be doing birthdays and anniversaries in the next hour. Even if it's your birthday, we'd like to acknowledge that, of course. That number again, 0448 057 916. And being a weekend, you can have the whole weekend to celebrate your birthday. Let's finish off this hour with The Cure from 1987 and Why Can't It Be You? Yes, that's what I always keep saying about Saturday Night Lottery. Maybe this weekend, who knows? This will take us up to news at 8 o'clock.

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1: Hello there, I'm Sean Bindley. The new Greens leader is backing a renewed push for gaming platforms to do more to protect Australian children. The eSafety Commissioner argues platforms like Steam and Epic Games don't have enough proactive measures in place to detect harmful and illegal material. David Shoebridge says large corporations shouldn't leave responsibility for safety solely in the hands of parents and children.
2: You can't sell an unsafe car. You know, you can't sell unsafe products in the supermarket. How are they allowed to sell these, you know, unsafe games? And when you hear about some of the risks kids have been exposed to.
1: Trade Minister Don Farrell has asked the Trump administration to consider sparing Australian sheep farmers from further tariff pain in exchange for Australian investments in the lamb industry in the US. And Newsley Harrison reports.
3: Senator Farrell floated the idea, which could see Australian super savings invested in the American sector during this week's G20 trade meetings. The proposal aims to get ahead of a US trade investigation into lamb imports, which could result in new tariffs. Australian lamb exports to the US are already subject to a 12.5% tariff, along with many other Australian products. But American sheep producers, backed by dozens of Republican members of Congress, have been lobbying for tariffs, specifically on sheep, meat and wool, from Australia and New Zealand. Lee Harrison, Air News.
1: The doctor who oversaw the failed injection of Krista Pike in Tennessee on Wednesday has been linked to an earlier botched lethal injection in the state, according to reports. 50-year-old Pike survived two full doses of the sedative phenobarbital and was taken to hospital where her condition remains unknown. Tennessee Governor Bill Lee halted all remaining executions for the rest of the year and ordered an independent review. Simon Marks is in London.
4: They say that Krista Pike received two separate full syringes of pentobarbital, that the curtains in the execution chamber were drawn twice, denying witnesses an opportunity to see exactly what was going on inside the chamber. At one point when the curtains were open, she complained that there was a pain in her arm and she thought it was going to burst. She asked if it was always like this, should the arm always be throbbing like this. Her advisors urged her to relax during the process.
1: Jetstar insists flights shouldn't be disrupted over the long weekend, despite planned industrial action from staff. Staff will stop carrying out so-called non-essential duties, including making passenger announcements, on top of not charging for excess baggage and seat changes. One-hour work stoppages are also planned at times. The services union spokesperson Don Brown arguing workers are tired of not being paid fairly.
5: This was action has culminated after their ridiculous pay offer of 2.1% at the last meeting last week. There's going to be a minor inconvenience, but it's for a good cause. Like, these workers work really hard to make sure these passengers get on time and to the destinations that they're travelling to.
1: To Melbourne, where a man has been bashed and left on the ground unconscious in sunshine. A witness says two women and a man attacked a man in broad daylight yesterday afternoon. Emergency services found the 27-year-old unconscious at about 3:30. He was taken to hospital with non-life-threatening injuries. Police say no arrests have been made over the assault, and the investigation remains ongoing. The Australian dollar is buying 69.2 US cents. This is Air National News. Firstly to Rugby League, and Newcastle legend Andrew Johns says Kalyn Ponga can lead the club to its first premiership in 25 years. The Rugby League immortal captained the club when it last won a grand final in 2001. Johns says the fullback's game has gone to another level.
6: There's been a different personality the last 18 months. And from people within the club, they said every day he's driving those standards. So if your captain and your best player is doing that, and not only that, putting his body on the line and smashing blokes, they follow.